0: guy, I don't.
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0: Shekinah and Fortress. Shekinah and Fortress. The Queens of Breakfast.
1: We've made it. It's a Friday. Oh my goodness. Finally. it felt like Friday was ways, ways away. But now we're finally here and it is the 26th of June. That means we are actually just a month and a little bit closer towards the general elections. So I mean, it's a good thing, but also at the same time, yikes, right? And if you'd also like to celebrate Friday with me, then do so. Send me a message. Call me up. That's on 0955-997-997 or even on 0979-192-485. That's exactly what you can do if you'd like to get in touch with me and say, Shekinah, play me the song. Please play me the song, DJ. I need to feel the weekend spirit just right now at 5 or 6 a.m. in the morning on a Friday morning for me to get through the rest of the day. If you do so, I would definitely do so. That's once again on 0955-997-997 or on 0979-192-485. Those are the numbers. You can send me a message on, you can call me up on. And also, those are the same numbers that you can use if you'd like to join Voice of the People this morning as we're delving into the world of film, of cinematography. If you're somebody who's part of the Christian faith, have you seen the Chosen series? Well, there's somebody who's actually part of that as well. But even when it comes to distribution of these different productions, I have somebody who can break that down a little bit more. So it's very simple, it's very easy. It's the very same numbers that you send me saying, I've got this song request, Shekinah. Or Shekinah, I think if you just play this song and I'm dedicating it to X, Y, and Z, those very same numbers, you can use them to be part of Voice of the People this morning. But also you can use those same numbers to actually join in on the Brain Buster for this morning. And it's one that nobody has given me the answer to so far this week. So hopefully you've had enough time to think about it. You've had your big tree cornflakes, right? It's giving you that strength that you need, that big brain energy, if I should call it, that will actually help you get to the answer for the Brain Buster. So the Brain Buster for today is the same one that I brought in earlier on. So it goes as, what kind of flower exists on your face? What kind of flower exists on your face? If you think you've got the answer, you know what to do. The same numbers I said. But also coming up is Drink Different as well, where you too can also participate. And again, if you think you've got the answer there as well, then it's all welcome. That's on 0955-997-997 or on 0979-192-485. Those are the numbers you can call me up on or send me a message on if you too would like to definitely join in and be part of the show this morning.
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0: Additionally, here's a reminder that you can start playing at Chola Mega Box. It's really quite easy. It's *464*2#. *464*2#. Then you click on option 1, that is Parfum Lusaka. Then option 3, which is a raffle. You get to decide how many tickets you're buying. 2, 3, 4, 5, 6, 7 tickets. That's all up to you. You can make your Friday extra special, because I do know some have not yet gotten paid. But I do believe that civil servants have got a little bit of money in their pocket. If you're not part of the civil service and you're within the private sector like the rest of us, then most likely money has not yet hit your account. But you know what you can do? What you can do is play Echola Mega Box right now, as actually the system will close at 10 a.m. It'll open up right back again at 14 hours, all the way through into 18 hours. But this morning, I know you've got pressures right now that you can even sort out, even if it's just paying a bit of your debt. You can do that this morning. And that's once again, *464*2#. Start playing. The more times you play, the more the chances you have of winning. So help me. Help you be a winner this morning. Start dialing. It's once again *464*2#.
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1: CSOs defend Army role in upcoming elections. Africa launches biotech and biosafety information portal to boost access and transparency. World Health Organization announces trial of two potential Ebola treatments. In sports news, Ivory Coast reaches knockout stages for the first time in World Cup history.
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1: With upfront and reliable news every day, I am Shekinah Sakala. The consortium of CSOs for good governance and constitutionalism have defended government's plan to involve the Zambia Army in the forthcoming August elections, affirming that the military's participation is both lawful and constitutional. Consortium Secretary General Arthur Muyunda has stated that the cooperation between the army and the police enhances public confidence in the electoral process. He has explained that the Defence Force operates under civilian authority and provides supplementary support to the police when needed. Mr. Muyunda has emphasized that the army's role within the August elections will be limited to protecting national sovereignty and ensuring that citizens vote freely and peacefully. Addressing public concerns about the military's involvement, Mr. Muyunda urged that all allegations of suspected intimidation must be supported by evidence and resolved through legal channels.
2: As a consortium, we have noticed and observed the debate that is going around regarding the statements by the Zambia Army Commander. And we wish to clarify that there is no law banning the Zambia Army from working with the Zambia Police during elections, as long as the deployment is authorized and done within the Constitution. A 2022 University of Zambia and Zambia Army study found that army involvement is constitutionally grounded. Its role is to complement, not replace, the police. The collaboration helps keep elections peaceful, protects citizens and property, and builds public confidence. Under our constitution, the Defence Force operates under civilian authority with the President as Commander-in-Chief. While the police have primary responsibility for law and order, the Army can provide law support when needed. Protecting the right to vote freely and peacefully is part of defending national sovereignty. We must separate law presence from law conduct.

0: The Continental Leadership Research Institute, CLRI, has reaffirmed its commitment to promoting constitutionalism, democratic governance, peaceful dialogue, and national unity to foster a more inclusive and prosperous Zambia. CLRI Executive Director Mundia Pohakola is urging political leaders, state institutions, civil society organizations, faith-based groups, traditional leaders, and all citizens to prioritize peace, reconciliation, and national unity. Mr. Akola has emphasized the importance of placing the country above partisan interests and upholding the values that have sustained Zambia's democracy for decades. He has highlighted that the principle of one Zambia, one nation remains as relevant today as ever. In a related development, Mr. Akola has welcomed a recent ruling by South African courts concerning matters linked to the burial of 6th Republican President Dr. Edgar Chagwa Lungu. He has stated that his institution, dedicated to constitutionalism, democratic governance, and the rule of law, respects the independence of the judiciary and the decisions rendered by competent courts. Mr. Akola has since commended government's decision to not appeal the ruling, describing it as a move that reflects respect for judicial processes and the rule of law.
1: So the Continental Leadership Research Institute has taken note of the ruling by the South African courts concerning the matter relating to as late 60th President of Zambia, Dr. Edgar Chagwa Lungu, as an institute dedicated in constitutionalism, democracy, governance, and the rule of law, CLRI respects the independence of the judiciary and the decision rendered by the competent courts. We commend the government of Republic of Zambia for its decision not to appeal the ruling as a step that demonstrates respect for judicial process and the rule of law. The government's decision contributes to national stability, promotes public confidence in legal institutions, and helps reduce political tension during the period of national reflection. CLRI therefore calls on political leaders, state institutions, civil society organizations, and faith-based organizations, traditional leaders, and all citizens to embrace reconciliation and national unity.
0: Africa has taken a significant step towards improving access to reliable biotechnology and biosafety information with the launch of a new continental digital portal, the Biotech Africa Database Platform. The platform aims to simplify access, understanding, and the use of regulatory data across the continent. For years, biotechnology and biosafety information in Africa has been scattered across multiple agency websites, regulatory documents, and notices, making it difficult for users to access and interpret. The new portal addresses these challenges by consolidating accurate, up-to-date information on biotech crops, approvals, biosafety regulations, and regulatory processes in one accessible location. The portal provides country-specific details on biotech crop approval decisions and outlines key regulatory requirements for import, export, and transit of biotech products. It also features a user-friendly guide to the application processes for moving biotech products across borders, addressing long-standing delays and uncertainties faced by traders, regulators, and other stakeholders. Speaking at the launch, ISA AfriCenter Director Dr. Margaret Karembu did call the platform a monumental step in leveraging digital data for regulatory decision-making across the continent. Currently, 73 countries globally are cultivating or trading biotech crops. By 2024, more than 20 biotech crops were cultivated in 31 countries, with a global area planted to genetically modify GM crops reaching 218.71 million hectares. In Africa, 6 biotech crops, cassava, cotton, cowpea, maize, potato, and soybean, have been approved for cultivation in 10 countries, including South Africa, Sudan, Malawi, Ethiopia, Kenya, Nigeria, Eswatini, Ghana, Burkina Faso, and Rwanda. Neighboring Malawi alone cultivates over 28,500 hectares of bollworm-resistant GM cotton. In business news, renowned Zambian comedian and digital creator Shepherd Banabas, popularly known as Maza Comedy, has applauded the remarkable growth and transformation of Zambia's content creation industry as the sector faces new challenges. Speaking on the Kenny T One-on-One podcast, Banabas explained that digital entertainment space is becoming increasingly competitive as more young comedians and creators join the industry. He observed that this surge is pushing already established creators to stay innovative, active, and consistent to maintain their relevance relevance and audience. Reach noting that the economics of online content have shifted, with high viewership no longer guaranteeing substantial financial returns. He said increased competition from a growing volume of content across the region has led to fluctuating revenues, even for viral videos. Despite these obstacles, Barnabas remains optimistic, asserting that digital content creation continues to offer viable opportunities for entrepreneurship and self-employment, as long as creators adapt to changing platform monetization and audience engagement dynamics. In international news, police in Kenya have detained hundreds of people and fired tear gas on Thursday as families of those killed in anti-government protests 2 years ago marched to Parliament building to demand for compensation and justice. At least 60 people were killed when police opened fire outside Parliament in Nairobi in June 2024 protests that were triggered by tax increases. This year, the victims' families said that they were protesting against the lack of transparency in the compensation program after the government promised reparations. President William Ruto said last week that the protest would be allowed, but that the government would also protect schoolchildren and workers, and he warned against any attempts by the demonstrators to shut down the country. Police erected roadblocks on all major highways around Nairobi, blocking motorists from accessing the city. The Parliament building was also barricaded and businesses were closed. Interior Minister did also say that 355 suspects were arrested in Nairobi and other towns. He said that the measures were necessary to protect businesses and to avert chaos. Still within international news, as Ebola cases reach 1,000, the World Health Organization has announced trials of two separate potential treatments to fight the deadly outbreak in the Democratic Republic of Congo. Tests will begin next week

0: There's currently no approved treatment for the vaccine or approved treatment or vaccine for the Bundinguyo virus strain, and between 500 and 1,000 people are expected to take part in the trials. They'll start at a hospital in DRC's northeastern Ituri province, where the vast majority of cases have been detected. Still coming up in your sports update, Ivory Coast reached the knockout stages for the first time in World Cup history thanks to a Nicolas Pepe double as they eliminated another team. Coming up in your sports update.
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0: Within your sports news, Ivory Coast reached knockout stages for the first time in the World Cup history thanks to Nicolas Pepe's double as they eliminated Minos Curaçao. Ivorians needed just a point to reach the round of 32, having exited at the group stage in their three previous World Cup appearances. And they settled their nerves with a goal just after 7 minutes as Curaçao's defenders were caught out at the back and dispossessed by Yann Diomande, who squared for Pepe to tap in. Then, within the 65th minute, former Arsenal forward Pepe, who was left out of the Ivory Coast squad for the AFCON Cup of Nations earlier this year, got his second as he slotted the left-footed strike into the top corner past Curaçao keeper Eloy Room. It means Ivory Coast finished second in Group E with 6 points, winning two matches at the World Cup for the first time. And on that note, we have come to the end of the morning news. For more upfront and reliable news, do follow us on Facebook by searching for the Power News Network page. But before we go, here's a recap of the headlines once again. CSOs defend army role in upcoming elections. Africa launches biotech and biosafety information portal to boost access and transparency. World Health Organization announces trial of two potential Ebola treatments. And in sports news, Ivory Coast reaches the knockout stages for the first time in the World Cup.
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2: Let's begin within Lusaka, where the current temperature is only 10 degrees Celsius. It is quite sunny, with wind blowing east at 20 kilometers per hour and cloud cover of 0%. And during the daytime, expect some temperature highs of 20 degrees Celsius. So once again, it'll be quite breezy this morning, otherwise mostly sunny as we now transition into the afternoon. You can expect cloud cover to actually slightly increase to only 12%, with a 1% chance of rainfall. At night, expect some temperature lows of 9 degrees Celsius and a crystal clear night sky. Sunrise in Lusaka was at 6:33, but you can expect sunset at 17:46. Now, all the way within the island of Mozambique, within Nampula, the current temperature is 19 degrees Celsius. It is quite hot as it is mostly sunny, but cloud cover is at 27%, and humidity is at 84% indoors and 92% outdoors. So it is relatively humid regardless, right? Whether you're inside the house, outside the house, it's humid through and through. Expect some temperature highs of 28 degrees Celsius by afternoon, where it will be partly sunny, with at least a 25% chance of rainfall and cloud cover of 38%. At night, that should increase actually to 42%, with just a 2% chance of rainfall, but temperatures are expected to drop by 8 degrees, so from 28 degrees Celsius to 20 degrees Celsius. Now, sunrise in the Isle of Mozambique was around 5:43, but you can expect sunset at around 16:57. In Katete, in the eastern province, the current temperature is 8 degrees Celsius. It is mostly sunny, with wind blowing southeast at 11 kilometers per hour and cloud cover of 20%. Expect some temperature highs of 17 degrees Celsius, so it won't really be quite hot. It will still be quite chilly, cooler, with more sun though than clouds, as cloud cover is expected to increase to 33%, with only a 0% chance of rainfall. At night, keep calm. It will reduce to only 4%, but so will temperatures. They will drop from 17 degrees Celsius to 11 degrees Celsius. Sunrise in Katete was at 6:15, but sunset can be expected at 17:33.
1: 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Weather Update.
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3: That is true. Betika is the home of champions, and really, it's all up to you. You get to decide what room of the home you'll be in, either be it in tennis, in golf, in rugby, in Formula One, in soccer. It's really up to you. You get to decide how much money you make, how much money you put in, and so much more. But if you're not yet registered, then what are you waiting for? It's quite easy. You simply have to go to www.betika.co.zm. From there on, it's a world of fun. You see what you like, what you enjoy, be it aviator. The list is endless. But you have to first explore it. Then you find out what you enjoy, what you like playing, and how you can make a little bit of some money back as well. Now, let's start with some of the stories that are within the world of soccer, such as how South Africa has progressed past the group stage at the FIFA World Cup for the first time, following a 1-0 victory over South Korea at Estadio Monterrey. Now, Tapelo Maseko's 63rd-minute strike proved to be the difference between the two sides, as South Africa secured a second place in Group A with 4 points and condemned the opponents to a nervous wait in third place. And so you must have been seeing, especially if you've got like South Africans on your FYP, or even if you don't have, they'll start popping up on your social media whereby they're wearing their jerseys saying it's not DNA, it's RSA, and that's because they're proud. Now, going on to local football, Power Dynamos Football Club have announced the departure of Kenyan striker Moses Shuma and midfielder, that is Brian, at the head of the new season. So Shuma has completed a transfer to South African Premier League soccer side, that's AmaZulu FC, after the two clubs reached an agreement. Well, the Kenyan striker does leave Arthur Davis Stadium despite having 1 year remaining on his contract. And the forward did join Power Dynamo's Kakamega homeboys in July last year and enjoyed a remarkable debut season, winning the MTN Super League Golden Boot with 21 goals. And he did score a total of 23 goals in all competitions during his time at the club. So congratulations to him, and we wish him well as he goes on. Now let's take a look at the world of cricket. So, wins for India and South Africa at the Women's T20 World Cup ensured the fight for the semi-final qualification will go to the final day of the group stage. India did beat Bangladesh by 5 wickets and face Australia, who are now at the top of the group one. The fixture, or rather within the final fixture of the Lords on Sunday, so they do know that they likely need to beat the 6-time champions for them to qualify. South Africa did thrash the winless Netherlands by 88 runs and will need to beat Bangladesh in their final game and hope that India will lose. Otherwise, it will go down to net run rate. Now, Bangladesh also did retain a slim chance of progression. So in Thursday's final game, India did chase a below par 137 at Old Trafford, as we did get to see that the opener Verma did strike a 53 from 34 balls, and they reached their target within 16.5 overs. Now let's take a look at F1. The calendar is out, as we do have the Austrian Grand Prix that will take place at the Red Bull Ring in Spielberg, and that will start today, the 26th of June, and run all the way through until the 28th of June. So start placing your money. As of right now, if you don't know who the drivers are, rather who some of the teams are, let me give you a little bit of an update, right? So we've got Alpine, we've got Pierre Gasly, and we've got Franco Colapinto. Then in Aston Martin, we've got Fernando Alonso and Lance Stroll. In Audi, we've got Gabriel Portoletto and Nico Hülkenberg. In Cadillac, we've got Sergio Perez versus Valtteri Bottas. In Ferrari, we've got Charles Leclerc and Lewis Hamilton. In Haas, we've got Oliver Bearman and Esteban Ocon. In McLaren, we've got Oscar Piastri and Lando Norris. In Mercedes, we've got George Russell and Andrea Kimi Antonelli. In Red Bull, we've got Max Verstappen and Isaac Hadjar. And Racing Bulls has got Liam Lawson and Arvid Lindblad. And then Williams has got Alex Albon versus Carlos Sainz. And so far, those are the ones that you know of. You're saying, well, that sounds very familiar. Yeah, because that's because they win. So place your money on the winning teams. Here are some of the matches you can expect. And we do have Norway versus France, Senegal versus Iraq, among many others. I'm still going to touch on later on within the show, so do stay tuned for that. That way you know where to place your money with Betika.
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0: Fruticana. 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

0: Closer, and this is by Oxlade. And you just come a little bit closer. Make sure that you actually hear these numbers. It is 0955-997-997 or 0979-192-485. Those are the numbers you need to call me up on if you'd like to play today's game. Today's game is quite easy, as I do have an animal sound. See? I promise. When I said it's easy, I really sometimes mean it, right? So like today, it's an animal, and I'm just going to play the sound that it makes. This can either be the animal as a baby, as an adult. Are they adult animals? Oh yeah, I guess they are. So I'll play the animal either when it's younger, or rather the sound it makes when it's younger, or the sound it makes when it's a little bit older. So you just have to tell me what animal it is, right? So that's on 0955-997-997 or on 0979-192-485. Those are the numbers you need to make sure you've got. Also, let the kids participate. If you're with them, let them call in as well. Give them a chance to feel like a winner on a Friday morning. School is hard, hey? School is extremely exhausting. As somebody who was a former child, I completely relate with that. Those are very hard times, and they do need a break. In fact, they do need to feel like they are winners as well. So even at the end of the school day, as you're picking them up, or rather as they get home from either the transportation that they're using, be it the school transportation, the driver, whatever it is, or even the bus, it doesn't matter. As long as they get home, buy them something nice. Why not get them at least, you know, like a meal kit, get them like a brother's mocktail, get them something nice, something that they can enjoy. In fact, why not start with some Vatra mineral water that they can drink at school? At least even as they're at break time, during lunchtime, you know, maybe even during the class. I'm not sure if they're allowed to drink water during lessons, but if they are allowed to, let them drink some Vatra mineral water. As you're answering all those questions, raising up your hand saying, "Teacher, me," you need to hydrate your throat so that you answer really properly. You need to answer well, you see? But anyway, I'm going to give you a break for you to actually drink your Vatra mineral water, get your minutes, and then call me up once you get to hear what the sound is for today. So once again, it's an animal sound, and you have to tell me what animal makes that particular sound.
1: Drink Different Power Breakfast. 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Vatra.

0: Vatra, made for all, made for life.
1: That is definitely true. It's made for all and it is made for life. So if you've not yet got yourself some Vatra mineral water, this is me telling you to do so. If you've never tried it before, then what are you waiting for? Try it. You can find it in stores everywhere nationwide. Get yourself one. In fact, start small. Start with a 750 milliliter bottle. And then from there on, you give it a taste. And if you think like, okay, this isn't bad, I actually don't mind at all, then you can buy more. Are you getting my drift? And then in fact, if you are living within a home and you're trying to find more alternative or other better sources of water and you're planning to buy a water dispenser, then I advise you do buy one and then get yourself the 18.9 litre containers of Vatra mineral water. And this is me speaking from experience because at home, that's all that we buy. It's Vatra mineral water. So you can get yourself some. And then from there on, you can see actually that there is a difference when it comes to water and it's quality water. And then the best part about it is the fact that you are supporting local. So if you've never yet tried to buy Vatra mineral water, again, I'm reminding you, get yourself some and then you come and tell me the difference. And if you're thinking, Shekhana, I'm already on Vatra mineral water. I've been on it for the longest time. So say less. However, what you can do is try the other products that are manufactured by Big Tree Beverages. Now, I'm done with conversations about, you know, the products that you can try, rather the beverages you can actually drink and enjoy, or the beveraginos that you can drink, all thanks to Trade Kings Group. But this time around, we get to look at what our game is. Like I did say, I do have an animal sound. And what I need from you is for you to tell me what animal you think makes that particular sound. So without further ado, you see, I need water now. As you can tell, obviously, I need water. I need to hydrate because now my brain is not quite remembering how to speak. But now that is just like a little bit of a kadionko of the animal sound. But here is the animal sound, I promise. Here is the animal sound for reals this time.

Okay, so that is the animal sound. Do you think you've got an idea? If you think you do, you can call me up on 0955-997-997 or on 0979-192-485. What animal do you think makes that sound? And just to make this game just slightly easier, just a little bit easier, I did find it also making a different sound. It's the same animal, but just it's a slightly, I guess, I don't know, because you know, if you're somebody that used to watch Nat Geo Wild, you hear that the animals make this particular sound when they're in distress, this particular sound when maybe it's like a mom calling for its little children, I guess, or offspring, and then maybe if it's in the mating season, so they're trying to look attractive for their mate, and so they make that sound, right? So I'm not sure what these particular sounds, in what particular situation they're in for them to make these sounds. I just know that there's variety. That way, in case you've only ever heard it make one particular sound, so it won't really be that easy for you to know what the animal sound is. But if I play the other one, then you'll be like, oh wait, I think I know what the animal sound is there. I feel like I've said animal sound too many times. But if you think you've got the answer, call me up. That's on 0955-997-997 or on 0979-192-485. All I need from you is just the name of the animal, Chapwa. Nothing more, nothing less. I don't need to know what species it is, where exactly it's located in the Shanshan Amazon forest on the corner of blah, blah, all of that stuff. I don't need that. I just need to know the name. So you can tell me, Shekinah, I think that's a worm. And that's all. If it's a worm that's only found in Africa, I don't know. You don't need to say that. If it's a worm that's only found in East Asia, I don't need to know all of that. Just tell me it's a worm. Yeah, that's all I'm looking for. So that's once again on 0955-997-997 or on 0979-192-485. Here's the animal sound one more time.

0: At some point, it started sounding like as if Busta Rhymes was doing a remix. Somewhere there with the animal sound. That's on 0955-997-997. Hello, good morning.
1: Hello, morning.
0: Morning, how are you doing today?
1: I'm doing good, how are you?
0: I'm doing great. Who am I talking to?
1: It's Gregory from Guardian Park.
0: Sorry? Oh, I've lost him there. That's unfortunate. Do call me back. And hello, good morning. Oh, I've also lost them there. Okay, that's on 0955-997-997. Hello, good morning.
2: Good morning, how are you?
0: I'm good, how are you doing today?
2: Good, good, yes. Talking to Fitzgerald within Lusaka.
0: Okay, Fitzgerald. What animal do you think makes that sound?
2: That should be a peacock.
0: Are you sure?
2: Yes.
0: Do you have a second option? If it's not a peacock, what other animal do you think it could be?
2: I think it's a peacock.
0: Okay. Thank you so much for calling, Fitzgerald. Do stay tuned. Okay. That's once again on 0955-997-997. Hello. Good morning. Hello. Hello. Okay, I could only hear myself there. In case you're struggling with the network, you can try any of the other ones. So I've got 0955-997-997 or 0979-192-485. Those are the numbers I've got. Just in case one network is giving you trouble, you can try the other one. Hello, good morning.
3: Hello.
0: Good morning. Who am I talking to?
3: Thomas.
0: Thomas?
3: Yes.
0: Okay, Thomas, what animal do you think makes that sound?
3: It's a peacock. I was the first one to call you, didn't answer first.
0: Really? Okay, sorry, Thomas. Okay, so you said it's a peacock. Do you have a second option in case it's not a peacock?
3: No, no second option.
0: Okay, noted. Thank you so much for calling. Do stay tuned. Okay, so we've got two who are saying that it is a peacock. And Thomas wanted to make sure that he puts it on the record that he called in first. And so therefore, he should be ranked above because he said peacock first. That's on 0955-997-997 or on 0979-192-485. What do you think? Rather, what animal do you think makes this particular sound? But before I actually pick up that call, or rather, I do play the sound, let me pick up this final call. Hello, good morning.
4: Hello, morning.
0: How are you doing today?
4: I'm doing good.
0: That's wonderful. Who am I talking to?
4: It's Gregory, I'm back.
0: Okay, you are back. Now, what animal is that?
4: I think it's an owl.
0: An owl?
4: Yeah.
0: Okay, if it's not an owl, what's your second option?
4: Second option, maybe a peacock.
0: Your second option is a peacock?
4: Yeah.
0: Okay, noted. Thank you so much for calling, Gilbert. Do stay tuned.
4: Hi.
0: Okay. Hello, good morning.
5: Good morning, how are you?
0: I'm good. How are you?
5: I'm good.
0: Wonderful. Who am I talking to?
5: Gabriel.
0: Okay, Gabriel, what animal do you think makes that sound?
5: That's it's called a bush baby, something like that.
0: A bush baby. Are you sure?
5: Yeah.
0: You don't sound sure, though.
5: Yeah, it is.
0: What's your second option if it's not a bush baby?
5: No. Don't have any second option.
0: Are you sure? You're locking in your answer that you believe it is a bush baby?
5: Yes.
0: Okay, noted. Thank you so much for calling, Gabriel. Do stay tuned. Okay, so we've got three different options. We've got peacock, we've got an owl, and we've got a bush baby. Are any of them right or are neither of them right? Do send me a message. That's on call me up, actually. That's on 0955-997-997 or on 0979-192-485. So I did get the same animal, but it makes slightly different sounds. So here's the first one.

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1: 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What animal do you think makes those particular sounds? I hope the second one didn't confuse you in case you thought you knew what the answer was in the beginning. But still, you can call me up with what your guesses are. 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Hello, good morning.
2: Good morning.
1: How are you doing today?
2: I'm good, and you?
1: I am fantastic. Who am I talking to?
2: You're talking to Mrs. Kalemba.
1: Okay, Mrs. Kalemba, I absolutely love your energy at 7 a.m. in the morning.
2: Thank you.
1: I need some of what you're having right now.
2: On the road, going for work.
1: Oh, okay, that's good. It's good to be this happy on a Friday. So, Mrs. Kalemba, what animal do you think that makes that particular sound?
2: The first one, it's a pigeon.
1: A pigeon?
2: Yes.
1: You're sure?
2: Yeah, very sure.
1: You don't think it's a peacock, an owl, a bush baby?
2: No, it's a pigeon.
1: What's your second option? In case it's not a pigeon, what's your second option?
2: I don't have a second option. I'm sure it's a pigeon.
1: Okay. Yeah. Okay. Mm-hmm. I'll take it. Thank you so much for calling, Mrs. Kalemba. Do stay tuned.
2: Thank you.
1: Absolutely welcome. I need what she's having. I promise you. I need that every single day. And so now this is all that I'm actually opening up the phone lines for. If you think you've got the answer, you can still join me next week with a different game every single weekday. And that's all thanks to the Trade Kings Group. I'm going to go on a break. When I open up the phone lines, or when I come back from the break, actually, I will tell you what the answer is. So now I think where we stand right now, we've got either a peacock, an owl, a bush baby, or a pigeon.
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0: So those are the animal sounds that I've been playing, and all I needed from you is just the name of the animal. As it stands right now, we've got four different options. Oh my goodness. We've got a pigeon, we've got a bush baby, we've got an owl, and we've got a peacock. The answer that I have been looking for is a peacock, actually. I was looking for a peacock. So both Thomas and I do believe also Fitzgerald, you are right. And even Gilbert, though, it was your second option. You are sort of, Gilbert, you're semi-right. You're like half right. It is a peacock. That's what I was looking for. So with the first one, that was just a peacock. I guess I'm not sure why it was making that sound. But with the second one, where you can hear a bunch of different animals as well, it was a peacock actually seeking attention from, I guess, its mate or its potential mate, and as it's now opening up, or rather flashing its beautiful feathers. So that's what was happening at the exact same time as it was making that particular sound. Quite interesting, isn't it? It's a symphony of nature to some extent. So congratulations to, I guess, Thomas, because you called in first, but also Fitzgerald. Both of you, you know what? Both of you are winners for today. I'll be back next week with more games, or rather different games that you can participate in. And do remember, drink your Vatra mineral water, be fit by Vatra, and so many more other beverages, all thanks to the Trade Kings Group.
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5: Within your business update on the African continent, the country has recorded a 7.7% economic growth rate in the first quarter of 2026 compared to the same period in 2025, where it actually had 4.5% growth. The country has also recorded a drop in the annual inflation rate for June 2026 by 0.1 percentage point from 6.6% in May to 6.5%. Speaking during a press briefing on Thursday, the Zambia Statistics Agency, ZAMSTAT, Statistician General Sheila Mundenda did say the economic performance was primarily driven by growth in agriculture, forestry and fishing, among other sectors. She did indicate that mining and quarrying had the largest share of the GDP in the first quarter of 2026, accounting for around 14.8% of total GDP. And she did say the reduction in the inflation rate was attributed to price movements in non-food items. She further said that the national average price of a 25 kg bag of millimeal, breakfast millimeal to be specific, decreased by 5.69% from around 289 kwacha 12 ngwe to around 272 kwacha 66 ngwe, while a 25 kg bag of roller millimeal decreased by 6.01% from 236 kwacha 14 ngwe to around 222 kwacha 19 ngwe. Have you felt that in your pocket though? Do tell me. And now going on to a different story, the Tazama Pipelines Limited has disclosed that the appreciation of the kwacha led to a revenue loss actually of around 70.3 million kwacha. Tazama has also handed a dividend of 120.3 million kwacha to the Zambian government after recording a historic throughput of 1.2 million metric tons of diesel in 2025. The company did disclose that it had posted its strongest financial performance since resuming operations, declaring a net profit of around 722.3 million kwacha for 2025, resulting in the declaration of the dividend. And so this was being said yesterday at the handover ceremony of the dividend, where the Tazama board chairperson, Professor Ephraim, did say that despite recording a positive growth in 2025, the exchange rate fluctuations actually continue to have a direct impact on the company's earnings. So I guess what should have been a win didn't quite go that direction. Now let's take a look at your international business news, where Asian shares pulled back on Friday today after a stellar quarter as Apple's hefty price hikes revealed the downside of booming chip demand, while the threat of Japanese intervention kept the yen from hitting 40-year lows. Oil prices also fell towards their lowest in months, and that's in 4 months specifically, with Brent crude actually dropping down from 1.9%, and that's to $73.09 per barrel, as a Saudi Aramco did resume oil loading at its Ras Tarana, or the Ras Tanura terminal, after a halt of almost 4 months. More stranded oil tankers have crossed the Strait of Hormuz with the help of military escorts, although a cargo ship was hit by a projectile, unfortunately. Now, the Nasdaq futures tumbled by 1.7% in Asia as investor sentiment soured after a media report that OpenAI is considering holding off on its public debut until next year, 2027. European bourses are also bracing for a much lower open, with the pan-region stocks futures sliding down by 1%. So what is your take on this so far? You can also send me a message. That's on 0955-997-997. And now let's take a look at our market rates so far and exchange rates. And these are as of yesterday, of course. The US dollar is trading at 17 kwacha 19 ngwe and selling at 18 kwacha 20 ngwe. The pound is buying at 23 kwacha 45 ngwe and selling at 23 kwacha 92 ngwe. The Chinese yuan is selling at 2 kwacha 66 ngwe and buying at 2 kwacha 61 ngwe. What is your take on that? Do send me a message too.
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1: That is true. 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That was Major Lazer's Run Up with Party Next Door and featuring as well Nicki Minaj. Coming up next is Voice of the People, so do stay tuned for that as we're having an amazing conversation. If you've not yet seen the African Creative Market that's taking place in the next couple of days, then you're going to find out just a little bit more about them. But also, what you're going to do is listen to a woman who's done so much. You know, when you feel like you're doing too much. This woman's going to show you that you're not doing enough. And so therefore, you need to work just a little bit harder to get to that life that you actually long for. And before I even get there, here's a little bit of a reminder that you should never, never, ever miss out on having a fantastic time. And that's all thanks to Hunters. Make it gold no matter the moment, no matter the place. As Hunters Gold refreshes smoothly from the first sip all the way down to the last drop. So join the gold rush at the key hotspots this weekend, as we do have one today and Friday. That's within at Lukundo. So that's within Chelsea. At 17 hours. We've got another tomorrow on Saturday in Woodlands at Capello, and that's at around 18 hours. Then we've got one in Kanyama, that's tomorrow on Saturday. It's called Grill, that's where you find it, and so much more. And that's all within Lusaka. So make sure you enjoy some fresh sounds and incredible offers on the Hunter's Gold Buckets and the chance to win some seriously cool prizes. And if you'd like to find out more information, simply go to the Hunter's page where you can actually like it and check out the list to find the gold rush that is near you. Hunter's refreshes like nothing on earth. On earth, not for persons under the age of 18. So drink responsibly.
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0: Zambia is running a race. 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The fought for the right to choose. The passed the baton to us. Now, the track is ours. 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We can't win if we stay home. 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You are not just a voter. You are a relay runner. 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Don't drop the baton. Don't let the race end because you decided to sit it out. Take your place in the lineup. Look at the person next to you and let them know. This election, carry the legacy forward. Be a voter. 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
3: 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For him.
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0: for the ones on holiday. 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

Expressing what's on my inside, I'm going to do it. I intend to die empty, you know. And so my journey really started from going to film school, and from film school, just doing what I'm doing. From there, I went on back again to university, you know. And all through all of this journey, I've been expressing. I used to say to people, you can be a creative and also still be earning from your creativity. So I remember back then in school, modeling and then doing music, singing soundtrack for movie producers and the likes and everything. It never occurred to me that someday I was going to be in the film distribution marketing space. But what I've learned as this journey is evolving is that wherever you find yourself in, discover the reason why you're there and begin to learn. So just the same way you're doing radio, I remember walking into the film distribution of one of the top organizations in Nigeria, and I got in there. I started like just a normal low rank executive, and I realized that okay, I could actually speak about the titles of those movies on the radio, because the organization is more like what you have in Power Media Group. And I started a radio program just talking about the movies. Hi guys, this Friday, these are the movies you need to watch out for, and just building that portfolio from there, and finally getting to the point of becoming a marketing manager in that field, and looking at the movies from Spider-Man to Fast and Furious. And of course, one of the movies went on to become Guinness Book World Record is a Nollywood movie, 30 Days in Atlanta, you know, and just putting all of those things together. And in the course of doing that, my music also was on the side, you know, so you sing in church, but then I also know I needed to take this professionally. So this is like my second album that I've released. So it's just finding that balance in expressing what you're doing, and above all, just having an empowering community who actually believes in what you are doing. And I would add lastly by saying that hard work is key and going through the process. So you can see my mouth running and just going ta-ta-ta. There were moments of doubt. There were moments where it felt like, do you know what you're doing? There were moments where there was no income to actually do what you're called to do. So I remember for one of the songs, I had this Jackalobo, I'll call it Jackalobo car. And I had to just sell that car because I wanted to make my first musical video, you know. So you would go through the process, and at the end of the day, you would see that what you put in, it will come out, it will multiply back to you. That's, I think that's like the most beautiful thing, because if 10 years ago you had told me that this is the space I would be, and that someday I'll be in the land of Zambia hosting my own event, promoting my own songs and all of that, I would have, you know, just said to myself, how would that be? But then just putting in the work and pushing your narrative, which is one of the things I'm here to really tell the Zambia creatives. How that sometimes we're waiting for people to hand you the table. Meanwhile, the room is telling you, come in. You know, so don't wait for opportunities. You need to create your own opportunities. I think that's another lesson from my life's journey. I have not had to sit down to wait for someone to hand me opportunities. I come into a room, and the first thing I'm asking myself, what value can I bring to this room? What can I do to advance, you know, what I'm doing? And you realize the moment you are adding value to wherever you find yourself in, your life will get better for it. Your life will get better for it. And then I think the third thing is the power of volunteering and, you know, just serving. You know, you can't get to the top by not, you know, first laying down yourself. I'm not saying you become a foot or doormat, but serve. And then when you're serving, serve genuinely. Serve from the place of understanding. Because as you're serving, you're learning. As you're serving, you're entering into rooms that on a good day you will not be able to. But your mentors, they bring you into it. And then you're observing. You're looking at how things are done. You're looking at protocol. And all of these, when eventually it's time for you to launch your own business,

0: part, you realize you've learned so much, and then you begin to put them into place. That has been my journey in this creative space.
1: Wow, that's absolutely amazing. We've learned, we've laughed, we've gone through quite an amazing journey. And so now, you did mention how actually you've been part of distributing major global titles, for example, Spider-Man, to the James Bond franchise.
0: Yeah.
1: What would you say is one of the most challenging aspects of marketing such high-profile international films to a local audience?
0: Okay, so let's flip it. I'll start by saying what are the possibilities in it. So I think the first thing is these are recognized IP, intellectual properties. Anyone growing up would have heard of James Bond. And so imagine that you've heard of James Bond, and someday it comes to your table and they're saying, put together the marketing deck and everything that it would entail for you to sell this movie. So now, one of the things that has helped us, and I think for every marketing executive, is to always find a way to localize the product. So film is a product, and Nigeria and Ghana were some of the territories we had to take. So you need to, one of the things was to sit down and say, how would the Ghanaians relate to this movie? Could it be through the theme song? Could it be through fashion? Could it be through the personnel himself, James Bond? So I'll tell you that one of the years we released James Bond, we actually started a campaign that who is the James Bond in Nigeria? And so we had an array of some of our top superstars, and you know, just saying, okay, who would act as the James Bond, just giving it that local contents of who looks like Daniel Craig. You understand? So that's one of the things. You need to find a way to localize it. And then the second thing, the power of merchandising and collaboration with the local television stations, and just starting your campaign ahead of time. So typically, if you're going to start marketing a movie for such big IP, you would realize that they even start from the first day of shoots.
1: Really?
0: Yes. It's from the first day of shoot they make the announcement, the principal photography has started for James Bond. And then if you look at the James Bond franchise, they don't release every year. So it's more like every 4 years. But in the last 7+ years now, we have not heard anything, because the talk right now is who will be the next, who will play the James Bond. Because the last sequence, Daniel Craig, we assumed, was killed. So the contention has been right now, will it be Idris Elba who is going to be playing that? So that's that. They just keep the conversations ongoing. So it makes it easier. And because we're now in a global stage, people are on Instagram, Facebook, you are aware of what is going to. So you as a marketing executive is to ensure that the day they are releasing their trailer, you're also promoting the release of that trailer. Another one we can look at again, I think, is a Fast and Furious franchise. Localizing it, we had to partner with, I think, they were having one of the fastest racing events in that period. And so we had to go and collaborate with them. And you know, Fast and Furious is all about the cars and everything. So we created that moment and just amplifying it on social media. So above all, it's taking the contents from the global stage and giving it context in your local territory.
1: That is absolutely amazing. Oh my goodness. And now we do have the Kingdom Film Festival.
0: Yes.
1: And so aside from you being a seasoned marketing professional, rather film marketing professional, you also do have your own faith-based media industry that you've got going on there.
0: Yeah.
1: Walk us through that. How did you say, I want to bring God into this?
0: All right. Excellent. So remember what I said about seven. So I remember one of those days I was sent on an official assignment to go to a film festival, you know, and then, you know, film festival, you meet marketers, you meet the creative ecosystem and all of that. And I sat in one of those rooms and I sat down there and it was just whispered in my ears that someday you're going to also start your film festival. I just laughed it off. But usually when God tells me things like that, I just note it down somewhere. So till date, I still have that book somewhere in my room. Yes. You know, so I noted it down and I left it. You know, a whole lot happened. And then one of those days, I remember an opportunity came for me to go back to school. And so I went back to film school, another major big film school. I went to go learn producing and business. After we're done with that, I remember hearing that this is the time for you to launch something for the Christian film. I'm like, I don't know. I don't know. I just know. But I would tell you that one of the things that gave birth to it was saying that there was no representation of the Christian filmmakers community in Nigeria. There was no one really amplifying the work. Meanwhile, we are over 50% of Christians. So why shouldn't our lifestyle and what we believe, why can't it be represented beyond YouTube or within the church? So which brings me to the fact that there are various, so right now globally it's been said there are 12 mountains of influence, yes, and one of the mountains of influence is the media, art and entertainment. So the question is, are we going to just stay within the church and just keep shining the light and blinding ourselves? Or, as Jesus left the mandate, go ye into the world and preach the gospel. And so it was the mandate to take the cinematic element and the works and the lifestyle of the Christian believers and put it on the bigger screen. The truth is, no one is going to drive our narrative. No one is going to tell our stories. The enemy is not sitting down and smiling. He's busy propagating his. So why should we be quiet? And so that's one of the things that led to giving birth to the Kingdom Film Festival. And the festival essentially is meant to celebrate the works done by the Christian filmmakers community and also promote, amplify their works, give it a voice in such a way that I will tell you right now, currently, one of the major movies coming out this year, and I'm looping Zambia into it. It's an IP called Agbaranla. Agbaranla is a Yoruba word that means the ultimate power. This movie was done 33 years ago. It was pioneered by the father of faith-based film, Mike Bamiloye. Now, 33 years after, it's coming out this October 1st. Guess what? Since the trailer was released, everywhere is crazy. Because it was so powerful in the 90s that now that the release is coming out, everybody can't wait to see it. I did an associate producer on that content, and it's huge. So when I look at those kind of stories that speak to life, that speaks to value systems, which is gradually, not even gradually, is fastly eroding in our society, we need to amplify it. Do you realize that? I don't know if you've seen James Bond, Barbie, and the rest of them. These were things we're watching growing up as children, but now they are taking it and turning it into something else. And, you know, why would they want to turn Spider-Man into a woman? Do you get what I'm saying? But the thing is, we can't keep quiet. We need to provide that alternative, the alternative that comes with power, you know. And so that's what we're really, and it's been 5 years. This will make it the fifth year of Betting the Kingdom Film Festival. We have trained over 1,000 plus creatives. We have screened over 2,000 plus movies globally. We've given awards. We've done scholarship, and we've just started. That's what I would say. And then with ACM, this is our third year of this global collaboration. This year, when they said they were coming to Zambia, of course, the Kingdom of God has to move. And so we were here this period with Zambia and just saying to the Christian creative in Zambia, awake. You have so much to do. And I don't know from research that Zambia is 97% of Christians.
1: It's very Christian.
0: Yeah. So why we can begin to tell our stories. We can begin, and see, I think I need to even put this out there. Christianity is not boring. Do I look boring?
1: Not at all.
0: Do you understand? You can smell good, slap on your red lipstick, have your heels, and still be gorgeously representing God. I tell people, the enemy sees you. They're not seeing a Barbie face. They're seeing a powerful woman who is tongue-speaking, and she's knowledgeable. She knows what she's doing. And so that's the thing. So for us as Zambia creatives, we have the skill. We are trained, and then we have the Holy Ghost to make the difference, you know, and that's what we want to do, to tell Zambia creatives that this is your time, this is your season. Arise and begin to drive the consciousness of God's kingdom through your storytelling, through the fashion industry. Tell the stories through your poetry. I will tell you, yesterday we did an audition. We're asking for people to come who would like to sing the Zambia national anthem or create a young lady who is up in the University of Lusaka. She sent in a voice note of a poem. My goodness, I just told my lady, yes. So by the way, this is Mutale. She's our community manager for the Kingdom Film Festival in Zambia. Yes, say hi. Say hi, hi, hi, hi, hi.
2: Hi, everyone.
0: Yes, Mutale. She's the community manager. And she sent the video and the voice note. It was powerful what this young lady rendered using the power of poetry. I mean, it was really beautiful. So it shows that Zambia is creative. We have everything. So what we want to do right now is we're bringing the trainees into the room. We have also asked Zambia film producers to submit their content because we're bringing five top film distributors. We're from the West, so we're going to have a virtual market, and the entries have been amazing. So what we're going to do is they would pitch to those distributors, and the ones that are interested in it, we'll take it out and begin to market it. We want to create that pipeline in such a way that the products, the films here can get into Nigeria, and Nigerian films can also come to Zambia. That we will create a distribution pipeline. And I think another thing that Zambians need to know is we're bringing an organization known as the African No Filter. And this organization essentially is an investment-driven fund grant-giving platform for African creatives. If you're ready to tell the African stories and change the narrative that we're not poor, we are rich, you know, and if your proposal is worthy, grants ranging from $2,000+ would be given. So they are coming to host a workshop here July the 1st at the Mulungushi Conference Center. So come, let's learn, because you can't compete in a space that you're not prepared for, you're not trained for. So the July 1st and 2nd is to create that platform where we can be trained, and then we're launching something here for the Zambia Christian filmmakers. And then if you're a filmmaker, you can also be a part of it. It's all about training and empowering and providing the opportunities that will elevate our creative ecosystem.
1: That is incredible. Oh my goodness. So if you are a filmmaker, you've heard for yourself, Mulungushi Conference Center is where this will be taking place. And so make sure you are there on the 1st and even on the 2nd of July. Mm-hmm. Now let's go into your music. You said this is your second album, and yes, there is a song that is premiering today on the show, actually. Walk us through your album and then also the song that is premiering today.
0: Okay, so you remember I told you that there are seasons of doubt. So I'm a mom of three. I have a set of twins, two wonderful, gorgeous, handsome boys, if I say so, and a daughter. And my first album was done, I think, 13 years or 14 years ago. So imagine the timeline. Like they will say, water don't pass on that bridge. So much happened within that period, navigating motherhood, working, and just trying to raise the fund. Because if you want to do quality, excellence, it's money to pay the producers to do. I'm sure if you look at the video, you would see that it's not beans. It is quality. And so we had to take time to, you know, go through the process. And I went through the process, and I'm still going through the process. I'm not ashamed of going through the process. Process does not kill you. It only refines you. And so it took us that long. Last year, we now released the sophomore album called The Throne of Grace. Oh, God. Just saying it is making me happy, because it was just grace, the grace of God that kept us. And so Hebrews 4:16 says that we should come boldly. We should come boldly into the truth.

0: YouTube, all the digital platforms, you can access it. And we did a live recording last year, and this year we've just been releasing the songs. And so the one that I released when I came to Zambia, it was released last week Sunday. In this land of Zambia, wow. You know, it was released globally, and that is titled Odumegu Juda. Do you know what that means?
1: No, I just know the Juda part.
0: Odumegu Juda means the lion of the tribe of Judah. Woo. And then it says, remember when Joshua and the children of Israel wanted to cross into the promised land? They went to inquire of God, that who shall go first? And the Lord says, Judah shall go first. That means your praise. You want to cross over to the other side of your destiny. You want to cross over to the next phase of your season. Let your praise go first. Put off your praise. And you know what? Praise is a weapon. When the lion comes into a place, everything stands still. So when you are praising God, the enemies will go, what? Let me use Nigerian. They'll go, kitty kata, kata kitty. That means... They will just be. Imagine a lion comes here now. Shaken are you that send me on this Sunday? I know, Mutani, we'll forget that she's the one that's complaining. Even you, Shaken, that is bearing the glory, the glory would have lifted you. So. Oh my goodness. Do you understand what I'm saying?
1: Yes.
0: That is what your praise does. When your praise goes out, you know, your praise confuses the enemy. Because he's saying, you're meant to be crying and your Mary Kay is dripping. I think this is the point, you need to capture this blow. I'm telling you, see, the devil is not smiling. He just wants to frustrate us. Have you been frustrated to the point where you just pull off your wig? The wig is not wigging. Your wig, your lipstick. Have you been frustrated that nothing seems to be working? Even your favorite food is not working. I don't know if somebody can relate to what I'm saying. Your what's it called? Your high heel shoes, your boots, your winter coat cannot keep you away from the storms of life. And then you're frustrated. You're wondering, have you ever gotten to that point where you just sit in your car and you're asking yourself, that's what life be? Like, is this how it's going to be? Or you're sitting in your car and you're wondering, ah, God, what's the next thing? Where will this next money come from me to host this event? Have you ever gotten to that point where, I know some of you have gotten to the point where you're feeling like you need to take your life and all of that, but guess what? Your life is not over. Your story is not over. And that's one, and I tell you, you know, when you begin to laugh and you begin to pray, it confuses the enemy because he's saying, this lady is meant to be frustrated, but she's laughing. You're laughing not because you're unaware of what you're going through. You're laughing because he who sits in heaven laughs. Do you get what I'm saying? And so, Odumegu Juda, like my favorite line, I'm trying to even get the words now. I don't.

Woo! I don't want to leave without your presence. Woo! I don't want to sing with a perfume. You know, you don't want to, when you spray perfume, when you come here and somebody hugs you, they perceive it. And then Genesis 27 says, he said the smell of aroma, the smell of Mutali, the smell of Shekinah is like the smell of the field that the Lord has blessed. That is what praise. Praise is a perfume in such a way that you enter into a place. People don't understand why they just like you. It's because it's a perfume. God has put his fragrance around you. So Odumego Judah is saying that, look, I have gone ahead of you. And you know the irony about the song? The song was gotten 2 days after my father passed on. And

0: It was just last year I understood the reason. For almost how many years, my dad was critically sick. And he passed on. And then 2 days later, I got the song. And I just took it, you know. But it was last year, the full circle, when I was about releasing or doing the live stage, that, you know, caught me the reason. You know what that song actually means? It says, Jesus Christ has won the victory. Do you understand? So I think God was trying to tell me when Daddy passed on that your dad has transitioned onto glory. He has won over death. He has won over sickness. But I didn't understand till last year. That was like almost 3 years after that I understood the full meaning. And that's just the thing about God. Sometimes he gives you things and you don't know the full weight of it until the time passed. Some other times you might know the full weight immediately. But it was last year I really understood it. You know, so God, Jesus has won the victory. Whatever it is you're going through this season, slam on your praise. Wear those heels. Slam on the red lipstick. So forgive me, I say red lipstick because red is my favorite lipstick, you know? And begin to praise God. Let it ring a sound in heaven. And I can't wait to hear your testimony.
1: Absolutely amazing. Now, for all of those who've been touched by what you're saying and say, I want to actually interact with this woman. I want to see her, meet her. How can they get in contact with
0: you? All right, so tomorrow, one of the churches in Saka is hosting us. Please let me get the details. Reverend Leo would be hosting us tomorrow. So I'm doing a meet and greet with the creatives. So if you're a poet, you're a fashion designer, you're a movie maker, you're a podcaster, yes, you know, you're in that creative space, please let's meet tomorrow by 14 hours. Let me get the address. So let's meet tomorrow, 14 hours, at God is Love Church. How do they pronounce this? Bolani. Okay, Bolani. Yes. So 14 hours, I'll be at God is Love Church for a meet and greet interaction. Come, let's meet. Let's talk. I would really love to meet the creatives in Zambia. You're into the fashion space. You're a podcaster. You're a YouTuber. Let's come and meet. There's no judgment. Let's just come meet, and I would really be honored to meet you. And, of course, you can follow us on social media. My page for music is at Elwoma. I'll now spell that. ELWOMA. At Elwoma. That's for my music page. For Kingdom Film Festival is Kingdom Film Festival on Facebook, Instagram, kingdom.film.festival on Instagram. And really just let's connect, let's keep raising the banner for Jesus. And July the 1st, we'll be live at the Mulugunshi Conference Center, where we're going to be hosting hundreds of Christian creatives. I can't wait to meet with you guys. And who knows, I might come bearing gifts tomorrow. Can you see the t-shirt Motale is putting on? Do you like? Yay! You know, so we might come bearing, we might. So say what a prayer for us.
1: That is amazing. And on that note, I'd like to thank you so much for joining me this morning. We have laughed, we have cried, we have gone through an incredible journey. And definitely we can't wait to be part of what you're doing so far in Zambia, and we know that it will go even far beyond the borders of Zambia.
0: Amen.
1: And once again, we even can't wait to meet you tomorrow, but also on the 1st and the 2nd of July.
0: Yeah.
1: And once again, if you've just tuned into the interview, you've missed out, but still you can catch this interview on our social media page, that is on Facebook, on Power FM Zambia, and even go to our YouTube page as well if you'd like to listen to it over and over and over again. In fact, even listen to her music once again, especially if you have got to that moment where if you need to take off your wig, remove your lipstick, and you just need that extra bit. And that is again on the YouTube page. It's called Elwoma. That is ELWOMA. That is where you can find the music and you too get into it as well. This has been Voice of the People. And coming up next is Coffee Break Convos. Do stay tuned.
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1: 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Add it to your tea, add it to your coffee as we get to have conversations. And let's start on some of the conversations that are taking place on the international end. So far, rescuers are searching for rubble survivors as Venezuela earthquakes killed at least 235 people. Extremely heartbreaking, unfortunately. And so now as that is unfolding, we'll get more information as that goes on. But as of now, rescuers are still searching. And now going on to a different story that has to do with the crown all the way in the UK, where King Charles has disclosed that he paid £12.9 million in tax for 2024 to 2025, becoming the first monarch to actually reveal their tax bill. Now, the level of tax paid by the king does put him in the top 100 UK taxpayers. And the Prince of Wales did declare that he paid £7.76 million tax over the same period. And the figures in the annual royal report even accounts show that very same figure. Quite a lot of money, isn't it? Now, let's go all the way to local news, just in case you've not yet seen. So now, the Local Heritage Conservation Commission, also known as the NHCC, has revealed the road grading activities by the Chirundu Town Council have actually exposed something interesting. It's human skeletons at the Ngombe Ilede National Monument site. So now, according to the National Coordinator, or rather of Conservation Services, that is Mr. Maximilian Mundenda, he says it is unfortunate that the council undertook works without guidance and clearance from the commission, given the sensitive nature of the site. In a statement, Mr. Mundenda said the site had also been encroached upon by a teacher who claims he was allocated land within the protected area by a village headman. He did remind members of the public, so that's you and I, that it is an offence under common law to actually violate any human grave. And he did caution the public against removing any contents from burial sites and even archaeological areas, as they are protected by law. If you did not know, now you know. So keep that in mind as well. And we all know that as we get closer and closer to our elections, it gets crazier, rather not crazier, but it gets heated to some extent. As the UPND deputy spokesperson, Elvis Nkandu, is saying that the recently launched Socialist Party SP manifesto is a copy and paste of the UPND manifesto. He has pointed out that while the Socialist Party is promising to create 500,000 jobs, the UPND is actually targeting over 1 million jobs by 2031. On Wednesday, the Socialist Party General Secretary, Dr. Cosmas Musamali, did say the party had reviewed other political parties' manifestos and believed that their own actually stood out. Even once did say that once elected, the party would create 500,000 jobs across mining, agriculture, energy, and housing cooperatives. He added that his party would also ensure zero load shedding by 2030. What is your take on this? Do tell me. That's on 0955-997-997 or even on 0979-192-485. And within a different story, still within politics, that is the Mwandi independent candidate, Iris Kaingu, has actually criticized the UPND for failing to take responsibility for a viral video showing some of its members performing a traditional song in which she's labeled as a prostitute. So within an interview on Wednesday, Iris did say that following the directives from the president that there should be no violence during or after the elections, she had expected the ruling party to actually take action. She said that voters should be free to make their choices in a peaceful environment. And she even urged the police to act and bring the culprits to book. She further added that she had reported the matter to the Conflict Resolution Committee in hopes of receiving at least an apology. But unfortunately, up to now, there has been no action that has been taken. So let's see how this will go on, especially seeing that she's bringing to the media for us to actually take notice of it and for us to know more about it. And now going on still to another story on the local end and still within politics, like I did say, as we get closer and closer to the elections, there's more and more information, more voices actually making sure that their voice is heard. So Makhebe Zulu has dismissed claims that the opposition is sponsoring youths to boo the president at public rallies. So he's saying that if he's going to lie, no one is in control of how people will react. Now, he is the running mate of Brian Mundwile, and he has urged the UPND to focus on their message to the public, saying the citizens already know what the party has and has not delivered. And this took place on Wednesday, where it seems a lot was happening, actually, as the UPND Deputy Secretary General, Gertrude Remenda, did claim that some opposition political parties were actually sponsoring youths in Lusaka to boo the president during rallies. And responding to this within an interview on Thursday, Makhebi Zulu did dismiss the claim, saying that the UPND's campaign would be easy if they had delivered on their promises. What is your take, especially seeing that you've got a voter's card and you'll be voting on August 13th? What is your take on that? And that is the best time to actually have your voice heard as a citizen of Zambia. Rather than using violence, actually use your voter's card and vote for your favorite party, or rather the party that you believe, or the individual that you believe actually carries the manifesto that you'd like to see Zambia actualize. Now, going on still within African news, where we are seeing that in Kenya, Kenyans are marking the 2024 protest anniversary with fresh calls for justice, as this does mark 2 years since at least 60 people were killed during anti-government protests over tax hikes and the rising cost of living. Now, families of those who died, who were joined by opposition leaders and even activists, called for justice and accountability, saying that the government promised compensation, but that actually has been quite slow, and even the officers responsible for the killings have not been held accountable. Going on to a different country, that's within Sudan, where new Sudanese pound notes have begun circulating in areas controlled by the Rapid Support Forces, also known as the RSF, that is now easing a cash shortage, but also raising fresh questions about who printed the money and how exactly it entered into circulation. This development does come as the RSF is expanding the functions of its self-declared parallel government, and therefore deepening Sudan's political and economic divide more than 2 years after the civil war. What is your take on that? Now, going on to more stories briefly, where we did see that Zimbabwe's Senate has approved a constitutional amendment that would extend presidential terms from 5 to 7 years, therefore paving way for President Emmerson Mnangagwa to remain in office until 2030. The bill, which still requires Mnangagwa's signature to become law, would also allow for future presidents to be elected by parliament instead of a direct public vote. What is your take? Things are changing, and these are just our neighbors next door. 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

0: Wondering what all the buzz is about? It's the Health Buzz, brought to you by Hygienix Soap. Hygienix, you're in safe hands.
1: Good morning and welcome to the Health Buzz powered by Hygienix. If you have never heard of Hygienix soap, it is an antibacterial soap that contains active silver. And active silver is a very powerful ingredient that is proven to remove all kinds of germs. Today on the Health Buzz, we're going to be talking about bipolar disorder. Now, bipolar disorder is a mental health condition that affects a person's mood. It affects your energy and your ability to function in daily life. Now, people with bipolar disorder usually experience extreme mood swings that go beyond the usual ups and the downs, right? Now, these can range from periods of intense energy and euphoria, okay, to episodes of deep sadness and low energy. Yeah, why are you depressed all of a sudden, right? Now, there are, you know, episodes that, you know, people with bipolar disorder do experience. You might be feeling extremely happy or energetic and on top of the world, and be feeling exactly the opposite a few minutes later. You have racing thoughts and rapid speech, decreased need for sleep, and impulsive behavior such as, you know, overspending or risky decisions. Why are you racing on the road right now? You don't need to do that, okay? But we understand. Right? Now, depressive episodes may include, you know, persistent sadness or you know, you're just feeling hopeless. Sometimes you could feel, you know, fatigue and low energy. And sometimes it could be difficulty, you know, concentrating or making decisions. And sometimes changes in your sleep or your appetite, all right, could be a major, major problem. Some people may also experience mixed episodes. Now, where symptoms of mania and depression occur, they do occur simultaneously. That's a problem. Okay, now what are the causes or the triggers rather? The exact cause of bipolar disorder is unknown, but it does link to, you know, genetics, family history, okay? Sometimes it could be just brain chemistry where you're experiencing some imbalances in your neurotransmitters. Sometimes it could be, you know, stressful life or events, or you could be, you know, fighting some trauma, right? Now, treatment and, of course, management differs from person to person, but bipolar disorder is a lifelong condition, but it can be managed effectively with the right support. You need some medication, some mood stabilizers, you know, some antidepressants. These may be prescribed to you, right? Sometimes it could be therapy. Now, cognitive behavioral therapy can support you in this condition. And you also need to be with people that are like you, like support groups. They do help to manage your symptoms, or people that just understand your condition rather. Sometimes, you know, lifestyle strategies could also help. Some regular sleep, some exercise. You know, you need to eat a balanced diet. Like, the balanced diet should never miss, all right? You also need to stress, you need to manage your stress, right? And you need to avoid alcohol or drugs, because these can reduce, you know, your episodes. Now, you need, you know, a good support system. If you're lucky and you do have a family that does care for you, if you do have friends that do care for you as well, and, you know, some health professionals, having them around you is not a bad idea. It's actually very, very good for you in managing this particular condition. And you need to know that early diagnosis and consistent treatment does improve your outcomes. So bipolar disorder is not a weakness, and I need you to remember this. You are not weak. It is a medical condition that requires care and understanding. And I do understand you today, and I do hope you found this information helpful. This has been your Health Buzz, powered by Hygienix.
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0: 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But when my banja comes together, there are no bad days.
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2: Boy, are we going to vote on 13th August?
3: No ways. Have you seen the queues? 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
2: Oh, you've got time to scroll TikTok for 3 hours, but no time to vote?
3: 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Piafka no ko.
2: Kafilati, I'm serious. 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
3: Nazarenda. Okay, okay. I hear you are boss va Mary.
2: So, ukamba boa?
3: I am casting my vote. Count me in.
2: Let's go early. No excuses.
1: Don't just talk about the future. 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Be heard. 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Zambia votes 13th of August 2026. Count me in.
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0: DJ Maphorisa with Ivo. This is a bootleg version. It's also got GLCJ, Jazz World Deleuze, or rather Dali LS, and Tukutela, and it was produced by Ben Producers. Still, do remember that you too can also ensure that you are celebrating with Pick and Pay, as they're celebrating 16 years of serious value. Don't miss on their serious value combo basket for only 399 kwacha, 99 ngwe. Some Supreme IQF mixed portions, 5 kg pack, is going for 269 kwacha, 99 ngwe. Get some Richmond Nakonde rice, 5 kg, just 142 kwacha, 99 ngwe. And some Soyola cooking oil, 5 litres, is just 196 kwacha, 99 ngwe. And it doesn't end there. There's actually so much more that you can enjoy, such as some white spoon sugar, 2 kg, for only 57 kwacha, 99 ngwe. And pick up some Star breakfast meal, 25 kg bag, for only 214 kwacha, 99 ngwe. 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

0: 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But when my banja comes together, there are no bad days.
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1: All right, welcome to the Political Podcast on this lovely Friday morning. It's the 26th of June, 2026, exactly 48 days before Zambia chooses its next leadership for the next 5 years. As you know, we are now doing two episodes a week so that we just give a chance to all the stakeholders, candidates, as well as policy experts to come through to the podcast to air their views for the benefit of you, the viewers and listeners out there, as we run down to the elections. Today's guest is no stranger to the public, but for now, he is eyeing the Lusaka seat as mayor. Simon Mlenga Mwila is our guest this morning to talk about his prospects as aspiring member of parliament, well, aspiring mayor, rather, for Lusaka as an independent candidate. So, Simon, or should I say, I don't know, should we call you Your Worship?
2: Your Worship would be better. It would be better.
1: Yeah, yeah. All right, now, welcome to the Political Podcast. It's a pleasure to have you.
2: Thank you very much, and thank you so much to the listeners and the viewers out there. Mm-hmm. Yeah, I'm grateful. It's always good to be here at Power. It's home now. This is my home.
1: I know. It's no stranger to you're no stranger to Powerhouse Media. Yes. It's always good to have you, Simon.
2: Thank you.
1: Let's start from the top. I mean, just what compelled you to stand up and say, "Let me do this. Let me, you know, throw in the tower and say, look, I would like to stand as a mayor for the city of Lusaka."
2: Well, one of the first things that made me move that way, actually it's not a personal decision, it's something that I've been praying over and something that I've just decided to pursue out of conviction and the love for the people whom I want to serve at one point.
1: Right.
2: I feel this country needs leaders and it lacks a number of leaders that have empathy and have the passion to change things. So rather than just being busy with my white collar job, I said, let me hang the boot. Mm-hmm. And now we pursue this public office and change how things are done. Mm-hmm. I think it's high time that we stop being armchair critics and keyboard warriors and we just step into the ring and fight for our people, where we come from. And these are our brothers and sisters, our parents in these compounds. So I'm part of the community. So I want to serve that community this time around. Yeah.
1: Was it automatic for you to just go independent, or you had considered joining a political party?
2: I have been in a number of political parties, Yoela. I was with PF from its inception, actually. That's a party where I have belonged to. Then I left PF somewhere around 2018 when I realized that the party was not pushing the agenda for the poor people. Remember, leadership is about serving the people and wanting to change their lives. So when you are part of a common cause and you see that they are drifting away from what actually settles well with you, it's just high time that you part ways with them. So it's out of that I said, I'm done with the patriotic front. Let me be neutral. I became neutral. Then, of course, I joined UNIP. I said, let's go back to the roots because UNIP definitely... Yeah, I was in UNIP. Yeah.
1: Okay.
2: Yeah, because UNIP actually had a lot of programs for this country and it has done a lot of things for this country. So I said, let me go back to our roots where it all began. So I was in UNIP well until 2021 May when I joined the Socialist Party under the leadership of Dr. Fred. Then I left Socialist Party in December 2025, and I said no, I'll remain an independent person. Well, I'm an independent person because I believe in service to the people and not to the political machinery that sponsors you or the political party that you belong to.
1: Okay.
2: So I think I can save better if I'm independent and I'm not manipulated by these political games that happen. While political games are being played, our people are suffering. Our people are struggling. Mm. Yeah.
1: All right. Okay. So I'm trying to build a step by step here. So you choose to stand as independent. Was mayor the automatic route? Why not MP? Did you measure yourself and said I'd rather go at mayoral level? Or?
2: Yes, I have. Remember, I want to serve the people. And I want to save them in large numbers. So I felt confined in myself to one constituency. And remember, the law of an MP, I mean, the role of an MP is not per se to change lives of people as it is directly than a mayor. So I compared the roles that an MP does and the role of a mayor. I thought I fit better to being a mayor because I understand the struggles of the people and I can directly bring the development to their communities through the elected councillors. When I'm in charge of the council, I can bring tangible and real development and change to the people,
1: right,
2: rather than just passing laws in parliament and
1: Okay, that's interesting. Since you decided to go past the nominations, any challenges that you faced? I know there was an issue where ECZ came up and said they would want people using the light or the candle to stop using those symbols.
2: Actually, the challenges did not start then, and I feel ECZ has not been fair to people like ourselves, especially the independent candidates.
1: Right.
2: I'll give you an example. We were supposed to have filed our nominations on 22nd, if I'm not mistaken. Yeah. Now, that date was cancelled because the UPND was having wrangles on who should be their candidate because
1: right.
2: they had given two candidates adoption certificates. Now, the ECZ shouldn't be entangled in party wrangles that had been done by a political party. I remember very well, Yoela, when PF failed to field in candidates in Eastern Province and in Muchinga, where particularly Dr. Ngosi Asimbiakula and Dr. John Piri did not stand because then we had an independent ECZ which couldn't have stretched. These were cabinet ministers, and they didn't have. They delayed to file in their nominations. And this is, I said, you've delayed. We gave you this time and you didn't. But while we have an ECZ which cancels the whole nomination day and postpones it to the following day,
1: right,
2: inconveniencing us and our supporters, I think that was when I started seeing the red flags. The next thing we moved to now was the issue of the kendo. They allocate us these symbols and say, guys, you run with the kendo. And not with the kendo. They gave us various symbols to pick from. So I chose the kendo. I said, I like the kendo because the kendo resonates well with what I want to do. I feel Lusaka needs a new light, which is myself, a new kid on the block, a youth who bring change and real change, a youth who has come from a very humble background. And here he is, a very educated young man. At 35, he's already pursuing his PhD.
1: Right.
2: He holds two masters to his name. I said, why don't I go for light and show Urubuto. Now, ECZ, after 2 weeks, it comes back and says, change your symbol. Why? They can't even give any proper reason. They can't even show us which political party uses the symbol called the kendo. I think that's not what ECZ's role should be.
1: Mm-hmm.
2: Yeah, they should be very fair, especially to us independent candidates. Yoel, in this country, we are struggling. There's no money for campaigns. So when a friend dips into the pockets, gives you a 2 kwacha and says, print flyers, print T-shirts, do chitenge material, go and sensitize the voters. They are already associating you with the kendo. Then
1: right.
2: you start saying, this time around, na chinja kendo, apamanje ni katemo. It's a great drawback.
1: Right.
2: It's a great drawback. That's how I said, being a lawyer and being a fearless youth that I am, I said, I'll take on ECZ, and I wrote a letter to ECZ. ECZ ignored my letter. I then engaged my lawyers, who did a very good job, and our leave for judicial review has since been granted by the judiciary
1: right.
2: and equally granted as a stay. So far, the kendo keeps burning, and the kendo will be on the ballot. I'm very confident that our judiciary will do the right thing.
1: Right.
2: Yeah.
1: Let's now get into Lusaka. I'm sure some of the listeners and viewers out there would like to know what your premises are as a mayor of Lusaka. But before we get there, I'd like you to pick out areas where you feel in 2026, the city of Lusaka has failed to reach a standard that you feel it can get to if you are mayor. So maybe pick out as many as you can why you think that we've failed as a city to
2: first to things
1: get
2: first.
1: Where we're supposed to be.
2: One thing I've been doing, Yoela, is that I've been engaging in door-to-door campaigns,
1: right.
2: And I've been going on the ground. You see, when you sit down and have a few of our people in Lusaka, you see what they are, how they live. My brother, you'll realize that this country, you ask yourself a big question. Do we have leaders in this country? Do we have people with empathy in them? Do we have people that love our people? It's very painful when you see how our people are living in abject poverty, poor drainage systems, poor road network, poor trading areas. Those are things I'm getting to look at. Certain places, floods, it's a ceremonial thing. Why don't we find a lasting solution? People move out of their homes when it's rainy season because of floods. The toilets, there is no proper sanitation. These are things that can be done. You know, you go in a compound. I'll give you an example. Of course, not to say much, but I went in Kuku compound, and I'm looking at Kuku. I'm saying, this is an area which has produced a cabinet minister like Vaschalwe,
1: right.
2: which produced an MP like President Lungu, who was a cabinet minister holding two positions, Minister of Justice, Minister of Defense, Secretary General. But the poverty levels in Chawama, I felt very bad. And I'm like, do these leaders go to see the people, or they are fed by their branch chairman and ward chairman what they want to hear.
1: Right.
2: That's why I'm going independent, so that I can have access to my people that I want to serve, mm-hmm. rather than relying on information from my branch chairman who wants to get a 2 kwacha from me so that he can sustain himself and his puppets that clap for him.
1: Mm-hmm.
2: Yeah.
1: Yeah. So there are areas that obviously are looking at improving.
2: Yes.
1: Maybe we can go specific. If you look at the greater Lusaka city,
2: yes.
1: Where would you start from if elected as mayor?
2: I wouldn't point at a particular constituency firstly, because the challenges in each constituency where I'm going, I'm in the 10 constituencies and the 38 wards that we have, the challenges are different. You find that these people, what they need is salt. What these people need is sugar. Mm. What these other people need is mealy meal. What these people need is cooking oil. What these people need is relish. So there are challenges. So in a nutshell, first things that I've realized, and much of the cries that people have been having, it's to do with the issue of the proper drainage system. So it will be my priority. Drainage system, we look at the garbage and the feeder roads. The roads are damaged in these compounds. These are things that you can just use a grader. They grade the roads. At least they're clean. They compact them. People are having accessible roads. Mm. Okay?
1: Mm-hmm.
2: So those are the things that I feel should be the first priority. Then secondly, we need to empower our people, especially our mothers, our marketeers. They are struggling in Yoela. They are living on Kaloba. They are living on Nkongole. Their businesses are failing. So our mothers in the markets, they have to be. We need to come up with proper plans, proper lending institutions that can help them and say, yes, this is what can be done to help you move forward. You get a 2,000, you have to pay, maybe it's at 40%, 2,400. Now, 2,400, a few people are working, there's less traffic in that market. Even the people, there's no buying power in Zambia now. So you find that these women are now getting their own capital, their own goods to sustain the Kaloba. So we need to come up with proper mechanisms that will help our mothers have a decent living and, of course, provide for our families. When a woman is empowered, a lot of people benefit. I'm a product of a person who's been brought up by a mother, and I've seen what it means when a mother sacrifices and she puts in her best, what kind of a person you raise in society.
1: Mm-hmm.
2: Yeah.
1: Right. The Lusaka City Council, I'm sure, I must tell you that I've worked there before. One of the places I worked just as soon as I finished university. So I kind of have an idea of how it operates. But if I was to give you scenarios, I know some areas of the income generating,
2: yes.
1: It's levies.
2: Yes.
1: Do you think it's been well managed? Because, I mean, if they collected good enough levies across the board, they will be able to manage the city and its requirements.
2: You see, Yoela, one of the things that I've realized is that there are a lot of loopholes in collection of levies. The council is lucrative. It has enough money. It can raise enough revenue. Mm. But what happens is that this money ends up in pockets of cadres. Cadres who a mayor would not even premind or bring to book because he's also part of that rotten system. This is why we are saying this time around, let Lusaka have an independent mayor, a mayor who will look into the interests of the people. You see, the people who chew the money from the bus stations, from these billboards and all those, these are cadres, and these are cadres who are connected to the powers that be.
1: Right.
2: So that mayor, they will not operate independently or they will not even speak of the wrongs that are happening because they need the vote of that person when it's time for adoption. When the adoption process is starting the political party, you need to appease those people. But while you're appeasing those your party structures, who suffers the most? It's the poor person there in Karikiriki. It's that poor person Kwa George. It's that poor person in Chaisa Kwa Zulu who's struggling. Mm-hmm. So these are systems that have been made deliberately to deprive our citizens, but empowering people that belong to a club, because a political party is a club, and the club has limited number of people. Mm. So as a result, is the same limited number of people are enjoying from this road. So what do? We need to change the systems and fight corruption at the council. Firstly, you remove people having direct access to cash. They shouldn't be cash. You digitalize these things, and they should be effective. I mean, Smart Zambia, e-government, we tap into those platforms so that collection of fees and all that is done. There's no Kuribe cash, man. It's even easier for audit so that money doesn't go into the pockets. You see how much revenue Lusaka City Council will have, how much the workers and the employees at Lusaka City Council will start earning. They'll be motivated.
1: Right.
2: We'll even have an effective council which will deliver to the people of Lusaka and have the right services.
1: Right.
2: Yeah.
1: I know another mode of income generating is the CDF, which right now sits at about 40 million kwacha. Right now, also in the new government, being managed at municipal level. So the CDF for most constituencies in Lusaka, the city council has a say in the management of that CDF. How familiar are you with the management of the CDF?
2: Of course, just from what I have been able to read and understand and grasp, just from my personal understanding, I think CDF actually, it may have been a good thing, but I feel it's not doing its intended purpose. Why am I saying that? You will find that in a constituency that's saying it's 40 million that is coming in as CDF, 40 million comes in Kanyama. But is that 40 million actually benefiting the people of Kanyama? It's not. Even the way they've crafted CDF, so instead of a Land Cruiser being bought by Ministry of Home Affairs or an ambulance being bought under Ministry of Health, so they push it to the constituency and say it's part of the 40 million CDF.
1: Right.
2: Now, why are you getting that 40 million which is on paper, buy a Land Cruiser that was supposed to be procured by Ministry of Home Affairs? It moves now to the constituency. So the problem is that we've moved it to constituency development fund. You need to reduce it, to drop it lower and make it ward development fund. So that wards, because it's the wards where the people are, that's when you access the real people, because there you have a one-on-one interaction. So we need to know which wards. So if that 40 million really comes with my 38 councillors as their mayor, you see, the beauty of electing me as mayor is that I will not have any political affiliation to anyone. Yoela, you can be a councillor from UPND. XYZ will be a councillor from Tonse or whatever it is.
1: Right.
2: XYZ will come from CF. But we work together. It's a common good. And we are elected as leaders to change lives of the people.
1: Mm-hmm.
2: So we'll plan and say, guys, with this 40 million that has come now to 10 constituencies, that's 400 million. If really 400 million was going to the people, I don't think the poverty levels that I'm seeing in those compounds would have been there.
1: Mm.
2: So now that we even have our MPs to be part of the CDF, it makes life easier. So we'll work the 38 councillors and the 10 MPs that will be elected come August. We sit down and say, guys, what are the pressing issues that we have? It's very painful that in a constituency where they are lacking water, my Land Cruiser, my laboring and a CDF, that Land Cruiser doesn't even do anything apart from going to do route lining to move the president from State House and his house in Chalala.
1: Mm.
2: I feel it's very wrong. And it shouldn't be that way.
1: Mm.
2: And that's not how things should be done. Why don't they become decent human beings and use that same money they're using to buy a Land Cruiser for 1 million? How many community boreholes can they sink with solar panels so that people can have access to clean water? It's sad that people this time around, rather to remi good, in the compound, someone has got like a 15 by 15 plot. There's a pit latrine. There's also a thing. A well. Where they're drain water now. The sewer and the thing are connecting. Cholera cases are there. Typhoid. That's why our people in the compounds are getting sick. Why not give people better chances? Mama Pera, they will have access section. Back then when I was living in Matero, we had a place we'd call Kukajima. The Japanese government and the Zambian government signed some whatever arrangement they had where we had access to water because water was a problem in Matero. And as a result, we were given this Vimakajima. That's what we used to call them. Bezovula manzi kuseni na mzuba kwenzo kala nusala na tap leader in the community. So even these communities, we can have come up with such things. But why buy a Land Cruiser, which doesn't even do anything in the compounds, apart from being used to ferry police officers to dot them in the streets of Lusaka to wait for President Tshilema to move from State House to his house in Chalala?
1: Yeah.
2: I think it's wrong, and we're not helping our people.
1: Okay. I know at mayoral level, you have competition from the likes of Mr. Chitambala, who's also quite popular. You share the same name?
2: No, we don't share the same name. He's Chitambala Mwewa. I'm Simon Mwila.
1: Oh, okay.
2: Yes.
1: Okay. Yeah. So what makes you the best candidate as mayor of Lusaka, if you were to look at your competition right now?
2: Frankly speaking, I don't see any competition. I'm not in this game for personal gain.

0: busy with my colleagues while we do so much charitable work as way back as 2016 when I was a civil servant in the judiciary. We have been helping the orphans. We have been working. I have been cleaning the streets of Lusaka.
1: Right.
0: I have been giving people leadership, explaining to them these bills and articles. I write so much on what is happening, both PF and UPND. I've offered checks and balances, interpreted the law, and explained to people things in very simple and basic language. So I've been a civic leader. You look at my age, I'm only 35 years with no family backup or anything. I've risen to where I am. I've educated myself. I have managed to hold a family in Lusaka where it's very difficult for a young man who's known to keep a home. I'm a proud Catholic. I'm a men's league. I mean, at 35, I've given my life to God.
1: Yeah.
0: So I feel on a personal level, I've done much. So if people of Lusaka can wear and say, if I can score that,

0: a leader who has empathy, a leader who akwatechukukuala mitungulula. Lusaka doesn't need a bully or a captain right. or a police officer. We don't need policing. We don't need that. Mm-hmm. We need our people to understand these things.
1: Right.
0: Yeah.
1: Okay. So we'll take a very, very short break. And then when we come back, of course, we'll open phone lines so that we give a chance to the listeners and viewers to post questions or contributions to our guests.

0: All right, welcome back to the Political Podcast with me, Yoela, and of course today we have Mr. Simon Mlengamwila, who is aspiring mayor for Lusaka City as an independent candidate. So open phone lines right now so that we can give a chance to those listening from the city of Lusaka. But guess what? Even as an independent, there may be some people that would like to post questions from other cities because, as you may know, we are countrywide on BITS TV Channel 92 right now, and of course we are tuned in from Livingstone, Kawe, Lusaka, and the whole of the Copper Belt. So it's an advantage to Mr. Mwila with us right now. So you can call us on 0955-997-997 or 0979-192-485. 0955-997-997 or 0979-192-485. So the people of Lusaka City, you've got a potential mayor here. Please come through with your questions. I know they will be coming shortly. So as we wait for those callers to come in, you went on to state why they should consider you as mayor, and you've given us a brief, CV. But someone out there will say, "Look, Mr. Mayor, we are not interested in your, education. How will you make sure that you deliver the services? Because as a municipality, they start from garbage, you know, provision of services in terms of access to their, you know, to their homes, water." All these simple things.
1: Mr. Yoela, so why I emphasize on my qualifications, it's very simple. Because it will mean this is a person who understands how things are run, who has the qualifications, who can knock on doors of business gurus.
0: Yeah.
1: We sign documents with the council, understand, okay? It's based on my academic qualifications.
0: Right.
1: That I can use to say, let's run the council this way.
0: Right.
1: Yes.
0: Okay.
1: It's not something that you can just wake up and run it like you're a grade 3.
0: All right. We've got a caller. Let's pick up this call. We hear what they have to say. Hello, good morning. Hello, good morning. Good morning. Please tell us your name and where you're calling us from. Mr. Mwamba from Lusaka, please go ahead. We've got Mr. Mwila in studio.
2: Now, I'm just happy about how you've spoken about the ambulance. Is it the ambulance? Is it Land Cruisers, those they bought for the police? The bigger problems we're having in the compound is the garbage and water, like you've articulated. I think that's the way to go. Instead of buying ambulances, Land Cruiser for the police, it's better. Let's say, like me, I stay in Kabananda. You pick one place, you think maybe 10 boreholes. You put solar panels. And you can even put pipes. You start putting my taps. Or we can pay maybe 5 kwart. CDF, so that the garage the service. I think that's the way to go. I think you've convinced me. Let's wait for 13 August. Thank you.
0: Okay, thank you very much, Mr. Mwamba. Please, we'll pick up some more callers so that we allow Mr. Mwila here to respond to as many as possible. So 0955-997-997 or 0979-192-485. So we'll go on, and maybe I'll pause this question. With your legal background, being a legal, legal practitioner, how would you describe the legal frameworks under the UPND for the city councils?
1: There's really nothing much that is I can say much on.
0: Right.
1: For one simple reason, it's Yoela, putting things on paper and putting things into implementing what is there, I feel, are two different things. So there should be a willpower. Yes, they can have a proper legal framework, streamline one.

0: They expect the councils to do what should happen and how things should be run under the local government. But implementation is another thing.
1: Right.
0: There should be that willpower. And the lack of leaders or people to actually implement these things, I keep on saying this, goes back to allowing or patronizing or, what can I say, appeasing Kadarism, and allowing people to go away with certain things. You know, the council has good laws. The laws are there. The legal framework is there to say this is how things should be operated. This is what should be done at this particular time. This is properly prescribed. Yes,
1: right.
0: We have the finest books. We have paperwork. We have mayoral guidelines and all that. We even have actually people from EU. They come Europe. They help us craft these good documents, guidance, and all that. But are we implementing them in as much as we can have good legal framework for the council to operate or to run? Is it actually benefiting that person who is in Kuku compound, who is in Kabanana? Is it really benefiting Wambuya Wandwa Wakutira at Urucheronga Bwacha, Munda Mubukirenga Mkwapa, Tawakwetena hope on what they'll eat the next day or that same morning that they are up? So having good legal framework on paper, you can have the finest, but is it really bringing up our people? Is it benefiting our people? Or are things being done correctly? The answer to me remains a no.
1: Yeah.
0: Because if it were, we should have expected things to change in Lusaka, because UPND actually scored a number of seats in Lusaka in the last election and had the number of councillors because there was a wind of change in 2021. But when you walk in these compounds, my dear brother, you still find that abantu bale chula bakamba muri ubupina mchalo.
1: Right.
0: Mm-hmm.
1: Yeah. Added to that, there's a practice by the city council where every now and then they go around the city, getting hawkers, getting alcohol from, obviously, I mean, businesses have to follow rules, but
0: yes,
1: there's a practice where, they'll pick up alcohol or any goods from a bar. Maybe their license has expired. They take them to the council. You will find that if you're in town and the council police is patrolling, the ladies will sell bananas, they'll be scampering in all directions. How best would you support such businesses if you are elected mayor?
0: So the first thing, I'll start with the liquor people, where they go in the compounds and seize liquor.
1: Yeah.
0: And once that liquor is seized, the thing they do is whatever, jabakans, wakomboka, wabose, wakomboka, nachi big one. Yeah, it's unfortunate. And the reason for that is that there is no proper documentation and how the council is run. People are not getting their licenses on time. It's a corrupt system. So if we have a proper licensing team, things are done digitally, maybe you run with it and they're able to have access to say, I can renew my Kalika license up online, I do it, it's easier. So when I'm elected mayor, I want to grade these businesses. First things first, we agree to say, guys, this business with this capital, let's say it's got a 500 capital, this is what they'll pay. Compliance, they'll pay this for their fire license and all those liquor licenses, business levy. That way we have more people that are complying, but they're in grades.
1: Right.
0: People have a capital of 5,000, people have a capital of 50,000, 5 million, 500 million. They have their licensing. So it's usually the culprits are the people with the minimum capital. So someone will think, it's better now deramoche to boko start to jirijiri ni gulisa. So atimpanga ko tumaafu. But even that person saying to jirijiri, if we have a council that is working, that has graded its traders and put them in a proper way and say, okay, I'm gonna grade A, B, C, D. But grade A, Muzambo Lipira this much.
1: Mm.
0: At least we'll have people comply. That way, even the council raises revenue. Even those people will be trading free. Imagine, why should I come and pay a council worker who's going to seize my goods illegally, akadiamoche 200 kwacha, when I can be compliant by paying maybe 250 or 150.
1: Right.
0: I think we'll have more people and more businesses coming to the council to do the right thing, have all their paperwork proper, and they operate freely. When you speak of the banana women who are running, those are our street vendors, those are our mothers. They're trying to hustle. It's because of hunger in the homes.
1: Right.
0: They have children to feed. We are products of those same women. Today we can't say because we have become lawyers or we've become too big, kusanga solution. First, we need to acknowledge that, yes, street vending is there. How best can we capital? How best can we work around it to make sure that we start working?
1: Right.
0: Someone has a capital of 50 kwacha. Can you tell them to go in the market? In the market, kulipira kuja kustand. How much do they need to pay? First of all, they pay the council a certain fee. Then mwanga kuna tumafis tuwa makada muemu ja market. Mm-hmm. Are they going to afford? The answer is no. So how are we going to work around? We need to find ways to make sure that, yes, street vending is there. We start getting rid of it. Of it gradually. Panono. Gradual. It's a gradual process. It's not something that should happen overnight. No. Panono. Wala mwabalisha. If you konde mwabalisha. Mwafakwa mwabalisha. Hapa. Oletu wala mtuwala kunu moku. Mkalabu mberoku. 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Waposa mchi plastiki. Ama bin. Wakansu chungulo. Waisa atola. That's how you change things. That's how you fight things. You can't use force. You need to understand. You must have empathy. Fwa kwa tolu se. Nechukuku kubantu. Chetu buke for one that. I don't want street vendors. I don't want. I want to collect trading all the time. But okay, no.
1: Right.
0: It shouldn't be that way.
1: Right.
0: There's a problem. And the problem is that there is no proper framework that is happening. No proper leadership. Someone is benefiting from that.
1: Right. Yeah. 0955-997-997 or 0979-192-485. Those are the numbers to call us on if you have a contribution or question for the aspiring mayor for Lusaka, Mr. Simon Mwila. You will have, if elected, you will have a five-year mandate.
0: Yes.
1: And it's common for politicians or elected leaders to give a timeline of how they will implement their goals over the 5 years. What would be your top five, and in what timeline are you looking at if you are to be elected mayor, to say, once I'm elected, day one, this is what I'm going to start doing, so that people start feeling like, yes, we've been a mayor in Lusaka now?
0: Okay, first things first. Day one, I want to clean Lusaka City Council itself, give it a facelift, paint it, looks clean. Where I'm operating from as a mayor, I want to clean the building itself, looks clean. We start looking. The next phase, we start looking. We now go to our people. First things first, one of the greatest problems we've been having is garbage collection, drainage systems, and the feeder roads. We have graders that have been procured through the CDF. They are loafing parapa council, paropo fiaba, fiad parking a few mazembe. If we don't have enough, we can hire, we can bring in more people. So we grade the roads and start working on the drainage system. Those are the things that I want to work on. I don't want anyone in Lusaka under my leadership to suffer from floods, anyone to be relocating from their beautiful home they've built because of floods. No.
1: Right.
0: We'll make sure that we work on those things.
1: Right. We've got a caller. Maybe let's pick up this call. Hello, good morning.
2: Yeah. Arrive. Good morning, Mr. Mudari.
1: Good morning, sir. Please tell us your name and where you're calling us from.
2: God bless you and your family too. Listen. 95% of the people of Ropla, spokesperson Kapambu, I'm calling from here, the capital city of Lusaka.
1: All right. Go ahead, please, with your question or contribution.
2: Abo, niba mea wensu aba Lusaka, aba kwa brani mundu vide, vale umplika na wisdom. Nimuwebo kanavesa.
1: Awe, this is Mr. Simon Mwila. He's standing as independent candidate for Lusaka. Independent.
2: Okay. 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Chakwata, I have put some work in Muleva, Pera Yamano, Cannabis, I won't be able to go to the wisdom, Mamquata, Kozi, some million of the Pavio Yavangata, with the wisdom, the Mulelan, the Tilango, Lusikma Zambia, they will not try to get any, they.
1: Thank you very much. Thank you very much. 0955-997-997 or 0979-192-485. Maybe you'd like to make a comment. 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
0: 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I would not want to fail. I would want to... To come on free shabu in Omwebantu, I deliver on what I'm promising because my political career will not end on being a mayor. Definitely, look your intention. There's an alien sunga no woman de quarter. The four kubapona nika take away no ubushikubu.
1: Right. Let's pick up another call. Hello, good morning.
2: Yes, good morning, Mr. Our presenter.
1: Good morning, sir. Please tell us your name and where you're calling us from.
2: This is the voice of Mr. Speaker Cheshemar. I'm calling you from Kabwe.
1: Okay, go ahead. We've got Mr. Simon Mwila here, who is standing as mayor.
2: Thank you so very much. Mr. Mwila, good morning, sir.
0: Good morning, Mr. Tabuisa, sir. How are you?
2: I'm okay. Mr. Speaker, I'm Mr. Speaker. Anyway, all I want to say, Mr. Mwila, is that umuntu always amukwe pai umuntu munangwe esa nakari pai yo eroalesa aleseka kakuti ati wikwata something in common in mind to say umuntu nakwata mission ya kunjipaya yo. When the Valesa Valeseca, Poco Vati, to Ishiva. So, same applies the only one for Kishan. Muisa, Namuna Kirida, Muisa, Muleseca. Anything of my stock of Pai Amal says, Yayo, Nishapo Mamanoku Namatinti, Nisha Velezio, Nisha Velezi. So, let's go in Ningalanda Takutila. I am a show Murelanda. I want to add to ever po, to Ajun Fuapo. 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
1: Okay, thank you very much. Yes, you've heard.
0: Yeah,
1: so
0: I've heard,
1: says,
0: and
1: how would you, because I mean, what he's saying is apparently very common. Now, when you get into leadership, you put a tint kuma window. So, can you just tell us?
0: If we in tefe na ba mweva fiashi, kwenye ni chwe mwambwe na fe pamwela pape, na ba kula na ina ba njishwa kama mweva I know self praise hivi sana, but in dimuano wa itefia. 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I can tell you that for a fact. That date to change. 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
1: All right.
0: Bala benko wa politician wakale. 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If it's too bad, you want.
1: All right, we'll pick another caller. Hello, good morning. Okay, we lost that caller. 0979-192-485 or 0955-997-997. Hello, good morning.
3: Good morning, Mr. Moderator. How are you?
1: I'm fine, thank you. Please tell us your name and where you're calling us from.
3: I'm great. I'm calling you from Kafue. Mr. Munya, good morning.
0: Good morning, sir. How you? I didn't get the name?
3: Cletus.
0: Cletus. Cletus, okay.
3: Yes. That's my name. I can hear what you're saying. You put a very good idea on how you can help to change the city. But you know what? The problem that I have with us, you politicians, I can say, is that you just fear to call a spade a spade. What I mean is, it's not the dirtiest city in Africa. Maybe the Lusaka. I mean, it's not the dirtiest cities that we have in Africa. I think Lusaka is one of the dirtiest cities in Africa. I'm complaining why? Because when you go to many areas, Lumumba Road, somewhere there, City Market, Soweto Freedom Way. I mean, it's a mess. You can't even like to be there and call it a city. So now, I've already heard you're saying that you cannot relocate people to move them out. It has to be done gradually. Yes, for sure, it has to be done gradually. But what are you going to do about cleaning of the city itself, our city, Lusaka? It's very dirty. It's pathetic. I mean, you can't like it. Because I've already heard, like, you're afraid to tell the people to say, I'm going to remove these people. I'm going to clean this city in this manner, in that manner, because you fear that people will not give you a vote. This is what it has been happening all along. What are you going to do about it? Let's say we are cleaning of the city is concerned. Thank you so much.
1: Okay, thank you very much, Mr. Cletus. Maybe you can respond to that.
0: Yeah, Mr. Cletus, thank you so much for your contribution. It's very wrong of him to say but he's right. But yeah. I feel that I'm scared to tell the people to say we'll remove them. I've not said I'll remove them. Neither am I doing this for them to vote for me. I'm saying there's a problem here. Street vending is part of life. It's there. So how do we get rid of it? We need to get rid of it. We need to find common ground. So I just can't wake up one day and say, moreover, I will not work alone. We've got councillors who we work with. There are 38 councillors. We work together.
1: Right.
0: It's a council decision which has to be made to say, guys, let's find better common ground on which we can meet with the stakeholders, shop owners, the vendors, all of us. It's going to be a collective decision. How do we gradually work on this? So definitely I can't say I'll remove street vendors or I'll not remove street vendors. No, it exists. It's a thing that exists. We agree. In terms of dirtiness, Lusaka is dirty. That's something I agree. And it's because of you and I have contributed to that. How have you contributed? We litter without caring. Or imagine today I throw a bottle, the next person throws a bottle. Lusaka is congested. There are about 2-3 million people in Lusaka. Now imagine everyone is throwing garbage. What happens? It's a problem. So the best way is to come up with proper strategic garbage collection, first things first, and littering. Laws are there for people who litter. Now we need to enforce them and make them stiffer to say anyone found wanting, we bring them to book. Then on top of that, we have to make sure that garbage is recycled. Kuja kumalabo where they take those the rubbish,
1: the
0: garbage that is collected around Lusaka just goes to be dumped there. People pick, then again those same bottles find themselves. We need proper recycling industries to say this will be recycling plastic, this will be recycling what to make what. There are so many ways. So people will now be seeing a bottle of water that I was drinking from. Instead of throwing it, I'm seeing cash in it. So we start coming up with what we call turning trash into cash. Mm. That way we clean the city. Everyone will be saying, ungatai one kwacha ka bottle kama. Let me say, there's someone who's buying this bottle of water at one kwacha. How many people would want to go pick those bottles and have some cash for themselves?
1: Mm.
0: So these are things we can work with through an effective council, a council that has a person who understands this thing, of course, through their academic qualifications and through living in the city of Lusaka and living with among its ordinary people.
1: Right.
0: Yes.
1: Once elected mayor, as we wait for more callers, once you're elected mayor, obviously, I don't know how many independent councillors are standing out there in terms of numbers.
0: A lot, actually. We should have, on average, because maybe we've got over 100 in Lusaka.
1: Okay.
0: Over 100.
1: Okay, so let's assume you are mayor leading a council that is full of councillors that are from other political parties. How do you intend to make this team gel to drive your agenda?
0: It's very easy. One of the greatest assets God has given me is that I'm a people person. I know how to speak to people. So I'll talk to them, tell them why we are in that council, why we are in that chamber. We are not there to save our party's interests. We are there to save the interests of the people we were meeting when we were campaigning, the people we were getting votes from. So I will remind them and say, guys, that's why some kwanga lakuno tend to be able to base. So if you have pan, whether of Mapali wa Tonse, whether of Mapali wa UPND, whether of Mapali wa UNIPI, whether of Mapali wa Zadeco, whether of Mapali wa ni, apakuno twice, guys, if you politics aside, imirimo tuishi lakuno tabo 7-0-1-2. 10-7-0-1 tichinje umoyo wa wajabantu wetezo gwadira tupemba mavote kulibevi. Let's go back to those people. That's why I've taken it upon myself to be in these constituencies and meet our people, feel the struggles that they go through, understand the people I'm planning to, right, to lead, rather than just me imposing myself to say I'm a leader. I'm a leader. I want to lead you without even understanding their problems, without even having a one-on-one conversation with them. So when we get to parliament or to council, in that chamber, there'll be no politics. There'll be no one who's going to wear, no one actually comes with regalia.
1: Right.
0: We've got our gown, which unifies us and understand that we have this civic duty, we have this duty to deliver to our people on the promises that we are giving them as we are campaigning.
1: Right.
0: Yes.
1: Right. Before you said taking calls, you are telling us about your timeline in terms of delivery from day one, once elected mayor.
0: Yeah, so I was explaining.
1: We can just conclude on that.
0: Yeah, so I was explaining. So the,
1: get one or two more calls, then we can close the show.
0: Okay. Well, so I was looking at the issues of, I started with explaining, first things first, we'll look at the drainage system,
1: right,
0: the garbage collection. These are things that we can work on within the shortest period of time. Proper drainage, proper road network, we grade the roads. Where necessary, we lobby from the central government and say, let's put third roads. These are main roads. At least things start moving.
1: Right.
0: So those are my key areas that I want to look at. Then I also look at into the issue of empowering the youth. We have a number of youth in these compounds that are doing nothing. We have our people, the disabled people, who have been neglected in our society. How do we work with them? We come up with proper centers. There are people who are tender, but they can do something. They can learn a craft. They can be IT technicians. We can give them jobs in the council. Are they making sure they are auditing through whatever services they are doing?
1: Right.
0: These are things that you and I have to do when we are given an opportunity to lead as leaders, not to cool our coffee.
1: Right.
0: So these are things that I can deliver within the shortest period of time. Then other issues, of course, to do with improving the livelihood of Lusaka residents, especially our mothers, the widows, the marketeers, Banamayo, the struggling single mother, they are better opportunities. If really there's 40 million that comes into a constituency, I don't think we should be seeing the high levels of poverty we are having.
1: Right.
0: So those are things that I will look into.
1: Right. I'll give you, we don't have any more calls, but I'll give you a chance to send a message out there to your potential voters why they should vote for you come August 13th. Then we can close the show.
0: All right. I'll use my native language. Apologies. Yeah.
1: Yeah.
0: Ndefo wa mwavote la inaini, shina liandi nebo Simon Mulenga Mwila, ninji mini na independent mayor of Lusaka, na simbo yandi ni Palubuto Kendo, e simbo yandi. 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But we are back to say, guys, let's change how things are done. 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
1: Right.
0: Ero, tutualo Lusaka Pantash, I'm promising you a cleaner, safer and prosperous Lusaka, which will give opportunities to everyone, including businesses, the youth, everyone in Lusaka must benefit from the leadership. It's high time we removed the mayoral seat to be just a ceremonial one. 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And I'll say something ba Yoela. You find that these people's needs are very basic. They don't need an iPhone 17 Pro Max. They don't need dunked wings. They don't need prawns. Mm. They just need a decent meal on their table. They just need access to better access roads. They need proper drainage. They need proper garbage collection. They need opportunities. Omabare trading era. Kuriko dignity. Tuma public toilets. Tuma market. 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No wari kutuwari ya matoilet. We need such places.
1: Right.
0: Why it comes up with a with my manifesto of saying, I'm promising a cleaner, safer, and better Lusaka, proper street lighting, effective one. Laws will make sure we implement serious laws that actually arrest people who vandalize things. We make sure that people are brought to book within the shortest period of time. We bring in the judiciary to help us establish a fast-track court for people who are found doing vandalism. And they're given stiffer punishments so that we deter would-be offenders
1: right.
0: and change things, how things are done in this city of Lusaka.
1: Right. Thank you so much for that. And I would like to thank you for coming through to the Political Podcast on the Friday edition.
0: Thank you so much, Joel, and thank you so much to the listeners for following through. And I look forward to the next episode
1: right.
0: where we'll get to discuss more. And I thank you.
1: Yeah, I'm sure we'll get you. There's still time. There's about maybe, 8 weeks to go. So
0: yeah,
1: I'm sure we'll get you back. All right, thank you so much.
0: Thank you.
1: All right, so this has been the Friday edition of the Political Podcast with me, Yoela Chomba, here on Power FM and, of course, Beat TV and other media houses in Livingstone, Kabwe, Lusaka, and, of course, the Copper Belt on Nyaya FM. So for me, have a blessed Friday and a blessed weekend.
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6: Good people of Lusaka, how are you? My name is Simon Mulenga Mwila. I'm a husband, a father, a legal practitioner, and a proud citizen of Lusaka with a heart for service, development, and community leadership. My journey began at Southern Primary School, then proceeded to Twalumba Basic School, and then proceeded to Matro Boys, where I did my junior secondary, and in my later years went to Munali, where I did my high school. I pursued my Bachelor of Laws with Zambia Open University, thereafter proceeded to Ziale, where I obtained my legal practitioner certificate. I advanced my education by pursuing a master's in law from the University of Zambia and a master's in business administration at the Zikas University. And I'm currently pursuing a doctor of business administration with the Zikas University. For over 15 years, I have served within the Zambia's justice system, starting from the magistrate court as a registry clerk, then proceeded to the High Court, where I worked as a court marshal, and now I'm a legal practitioner in private practice, where I represent the community and businesses from all walks of life. Through this journey, I have gained a deep understanding of leadership, governance, justice, and the everyday realities and struggles facing the people of Lusaka. I have seen the need for safer communities, the need for cleaner streets, the need for better roads, the need for stronger infrastructure, modern markets, reliable transport systems, and meaningful opportunities for the young people. I believe Lusaka deserves forecast and responsive leadership that understands both the people and the system. My vision is a modern and prosperous city with effective garbage collection, improved street lighting, coordinated community security, youth empowerment program, sport development, digital libraries, further economic opportunities, and development that enriches every community. I believe that Lusaka should be a city that works, a city that grows, a city that gives hope. Lusaka is our home, and together we can build the future it deserves. I'm Simon Mulenga Mwila, and I'm offering myself for service as mayor of the greater city of Lusaka. And I urge my fellow youths to rally behind me. I urge all the mothers, Wagaigaipa Street, Banamayumu Market, Washiwantuma Station, Abafyashuma offices, Nemusepela Ninshiperesha, supporteni so that tuchinje Lusaka, so that we build a better and prosperous Lusaka for every citizen that lives here. I thank you.
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7: 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This is for you. For him.
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7: For her.

the ones who sit still. You'll be wanting more. Vetra truly is the only way. The ones up high. For the ones on holiday. This is pure. This is refreshing. This is Vatra. Made for life.

0: That's the one and only Rich Beezy with The Boss Is Back by Tina, produced by Tina himself. And we did have some more music coming through. We do have some more music coming through your way right here on the Z Checkdown on Power 91.3 FM, where you can be part of the conversation. My name is Fortress. I'm going to be with you up until 14 hours. You've got to come through on 0979-192485 or 0955-997-997 or 0961-690487. It is for Pambale. What are you having for lunch? The phone lines are open. We can get interactive in case there is a specific song that you want to make your Friday this Friday. The numbers are 0979-192485. And let's get interactive. You can send a text, you can send a voice note as well. What are you having Pambale today? Finish your form, lady. Are you having rice? Are you having chicken? Are you having shima? And we can get interactive right here on the show. Hello, you're through the power.
1: Hey, how are you?
0: I'm fine. How are you doing yourself? How are you doing today?
1: Yeah, I'm doing good.
0: Hey, munifelaka laka bosoko.
1: How do you feel like I got to see more?
0: Nah, if you feel like I got to see
1: more. I need Vashona boy.
0: Vashona boy?
1: Hey.
0: Vashona boy, I'm letting me know who you are.
1: Get me out of Padirai Panoi.
0: Ah, Padifelaka Padirai.
1: Ah, Padirai Padifelaka Katishuko.
0: Ah, we forgot if you were not telling us if you
1: Oh, yeah, the same thing.
0: Okay, Vashona boy, I have to finish for the Pambalele though. I hope we can put them in when I'm going to return to my veggie.
1: Yeah,
0: I found the for comfort if your boss. I tell you, my father can be bonshi. Rich Bees Bakanaka. Okay, boss. I'm making up for no pressure.
1: Okay,
0: all right, thank you very much. Shop, shop. Well, understand. Cheers. The number is 0979-192485 or 0955-997-997. The phone lines are open for us to interact right here on the show. Finish your formulae. What is Pambale? What are you having for lunch today? And to go with that, of course, I'll play you your favorite song right here on the show. Because it's Friday, you know, we're ready. We are preparing for the weekend. Hello, good afternoon. Oh, good morning. Still morning. How are you?
2: Yes, fine, how are you?
0: I'm doing well, thank you. How are you doing yourself?
2: Hey, I'm doing okay too.
0: Ah, that's great to hear. Who am I speaking to?
2: I'm speaking to Patrick.
0: Patrick, from Chipata Compound.
2: Exactly.
0: Ah, Patrick, so we're going to become besties very soon.
2: Yeah.
0: Okay, what is Pambale? What are we having for lunch today?
2: Yeah, today I'm just having shima with the dry fish and vegetables.
0: Nice, I love to hear that. Okay, all right, Patrick, what song should I play for you?
2: Please play me my old favorite, Chimtengo cha Mango by Oz.
0: Okay, all right, got you, Patrick, on that one.
2: All right, thanks so much.
0: Thank you, and you're welcome as well. All right, thank you very much for coming through. The numbers are 0979-192485 or 0955-997-997. What are you having for lunch today? What are you having for Pambale? And we can get interactive. You can send a voice note. You can send a text as well. And we can have fun right here on the show. And you can go through to our socials as well, which is Power 91.3 FM on Facebook. We do have some D-Boy Tellem. We do have some DJ Mzengerman as well. So you can let me know as we gear up for the news coming your way. Our newscaster is already in the studio and keep you abreast informed with the current affairs right here on the show. So the numbers are 0979-192-485 or 0955-997-997. What are you having for lunch? Finishing mule. Here is some music coming through from Bauches. Vapele kom chinshiwe.

0: what it is, Joe Mansinanga, Double HP, RFM. 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
1: Human Rights Commission calls for full implementation of ATI. ERB, DEC sees 10,500 litres of illegal fuel in Lusaka, three arrested. In international news, Ebola cases jump as Congo Titans travel rules. And in sports news, World Health Organization announces trial of two potential Ebola treatments.
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1: Upfront and reliable news every day, my name is Suwilanji Mulenga. The Human Rights Commission, HRC, is calling on all information holders, both public and private, to fully comply with the provisions of the ATI Act following the expiry of the two-year progressive compliance period. The progressive compliance period, which commenced on 25th June 2024, came to an end yesterday, 25th June 2025, marking the start of full implementation of the ATI Act. HRC Chairperson Dr. Pamela Towela Sambo therefore reminds both public and private information holders that pursuant to Section 41 of the Access to Information, ATI Act No. 24 of 2023, the two-year period is over and they must meet their statutory obligations. These include keeping, organizing, and maintaining records in a manner that facilitates access to information, proactively disclosing information in their possession and appointing an information officer to receive and process requests for information. She said that since 2023, the Commission has been supporting the effective implementation of the ATI Act by, among other steps, issuing access to information guidelines, mapping information holders, and engaging identified information holders to support compliance. Dr. Sambo added that while some institutions have appointed information officers and initiated steps towards compliance, others have yet to fully align their internal processes with the requirements of the ATI Act.
2: The Human Rights Commission wishes to remind both public and private information holders that pursuant to Section 41 of the Access to Information Act No. 24 of 2023, the two-year progressive compliance period, which commenced on 25th June 2024, ended yesterday, 25th June 2026. This transition marks the commencement of full implementation of the Access to Information Act. Accordingly, all information holders are required to fully comply with the provisions of the Access to Information Act by meeting their statutory obligations, which include keeping, organizing, and maintaining records in a manner that facilitates access to information, proactively disclosing information in their possession, and appointing an information officer to receive and process requests for information.
1: In a separate development, the United Party for National Development, UPND, has strongly refuted reports circulating on social media suggesting that the party is in an internal rift within its ranks in Kawe. Speaking on the matter, Kawe District Information and Publicity Secretary, IPS, Isaac Kambunji, clarified that the ruling party remains united, dismissing the online speculation as baseless. The reaction comes in the wake of online reports claiming that a group of UPND officials in Kalonga Ward had resigned from their party positions to align themselves with an independent candidate. Mr. Kambunji categorically rejected such claims, stating that the party has a formal, structured procedure for handling resignations, which does not occur over social media or on public platforms. He emphasized that until the party receives official communication through the established constituency leadership, any such reports are regarded as fake news manufactured to score cheap political capital.
3: We are receiving social media reports. I repeat, we have no rift among ourselves in Kawe. What we have heard on social media is that a group in Kalonga Ward have resigned in their positions to join an independent. As the UPND, we have a proper procedure of resigning, not resigning on social media or on public platforms, no. Until we receive from the constituency leadership the correct information, we consider that as fake news meant for political mileage or scoring political capital.
1: In another development, the Energy Regulation Board, ERB, working with the Drug Enforcement Commission, DEC, led task force on fuel smuggling and vending, had seized more than 10,500 litres of illegally stored fuel in Lusaka and arrested three suspects. ERB Manager for Public Relations, Namokolo Kasumpa, says the operation was carried out in the Kasupe area of Lusaka West, where officers discovered an illegal fuel storage and distribution facility operating from a residential property. She says the suspects were found with large quantities of petroleum products stored under unsafe conditions, posing serious public safety and environmental risks. Ms. Kasumpa says the suspects remain in police custody and are expected to appear in court soon, while investigations continue into suspected offences under the Energy Regulation Act and other petroleum laws. Meanwhile, DEC Deputy Public Relations Officer Teresa Mawere says five other suspects have been convicted in separate fuel smuggling and illegal vending cases in Kazungula and Chavuma involving more than 3,400 litres of fuel. She says the convictions send a strong warning that illegal fuel activities will not be tolerated, adding that the task force will continue intelligence-led operations across the country. In a separate development, Africa has taken a significant step towards improving access to reliable biotechnology and biosafety information with the launch of a new continental digital portal, the Biotech Africa Database Platform. The platform aims to simplify access, understanding and use of regulatory data across the continent. For years, biotechnology and biosafety information in Africa has been scattered across multiple agency websites, regulatory documents and notices, making it difficult for users to access and interpret. The new portal addresses these challenges by consolidating accurate, up-to-date information on biotech crop approvals, biosafety regulations, and regulatory processes in one accessible location. The portal provides country-specific details on the biotech crop approval decisions and outlines key regulatory requirements for the import, export, and transit of biotech products. It also features a user-friendly guide to the application processes for moving biotech products across borders, addressing long-standing delays and uncertainties faced by traders, regulators and other stakeholders. Developed by the International Service for the Acquisition of Agri-Biotech Application, ISAAAA, AfriCenter, and its partners, the platform is expected to enhance informed decision-making, regulatory transparency, regional learning, and responsible deployment of agriculture biotechnology in Africa. Speaking at the launch, ISAAA AfriCenter Director Dr. Margaret Karembu called the platform a monumental step in leveraging digital data for regulatory decision-making across the continent. Currently, 73 countries globally are cultivating or trading biotech crops. By 2024, more than 20 biotech crops were cultivated in 31 countries, with the global area planted to genetically modified GM crops reaching 218.71 million hectares. An additional 29 countries import biotech products for food, feed and processing. In Africa, six biotech crops, cassava, cotton, cowpea, maize, potato and soybeans have been approved for cultivation in 10 countries, including South Africa, Sudan, Malawi, Ethiopia, Kenya, Nigeria, Eswatini, Ghana, Burkina Faso, and Rwanda. Neighboring Malawi alone cultivates over 28,500 hectares of bollworm-resistant GM cotton. In international news, police in Kenya said they detained hundreds of people and fired tear gas on Thursday as families of those killed in anti-government protests 2 years ago marched to Parliament building to demand compensation and justice. At least 60 people were killed when police opened fire outside Parliament in Nairobi in June 2024 protests that were triggered by tax increases. This year, the victims' families said said that they were protesting against a lack of transparency in the compensation program after the government promised reparations. President William Ruto said last week that the protests would be allowed, but that the government would also protect school children and workers, and had warned against any attempts by the demonstrators to shut down the country. Police erected roadblocks on all major highways around Nairobi, blocking motorists from accessing the city. The parliament building was barricaded and businesses were closed. Interior Minister Kapchumba Murkomen said that 355 suspects were arrested in Nairobi and other towns. He said that measures were necessary to protect businesses and avert chaos. Journalists and witnesses said that many ordinary Kenyans appear to be among those detained. Still in international news, the number of confirmed Ebola cases in the Democratic Republic of Congo has reached 1,155 on Thursday, government data showed. Health officials said increased epidemiological surveillance was helping to detect cases earlier. They also said that the community spread of the virus had grown. Contact tracing remains a key issue for local authorities, who have only achieved a 55% coverage rate, the health ministry has said. Officials admit that there could be far more cases they still don't know about, and that the peak of the outbreak is still ahead. More than 35,000 people are believed to have come in contact with infected individuals as of last week. The outbreak is caused by the rare Bundibugyo virus, which has no approved vaccines or treatments. The World Health Organization has said experimental treatments will begin next week. More than 300 people have died and about 100 recovered in the outbreak concentrated in Congo's Ituri province. The country has tightened travel rules after a doctor who flew from Kinshasa tested positive for Ebola on arrival in France. Ivory Coast reached the knockout stages for the first time in World Cup history, thanks to Nicolas Pepe double as they eliminated Minal's Curaçao. We take a short break and return shortly with this sports story in detail.
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1: Ivory Coast reached knockout stages for the first time in World Cup history, thanks to a Nicolas Pepe double as they eliminated Minas Curaçao. The Ivorians needed just a point to reach the round of 32, having exited at the group stage in their three previous World Cup appearances, and they settled their nerves with a goal after just 7 minutes as Curaçao's defenders were called out at the back and disposed by Yad Yomande, who squared for Pepe to tap in. Then, in the 65th minute, for Arsenal forward Pepe, who was left out of the Ivory Coast squad for the Africa Cup of Nations earlier this year, got his second as he slotted a left-footed strike into the top corner past Curaçao keeper Eloy Room. It means Ivory Coast finished second in Group E with 6 points, winning 2 matches at a World Cup for the first time. And on that sporting note, we have come to the end of the lunchtime news. But for more upfront and reliable news every day, do follow us on Facebook by searching for the Power News network page. Before we go, here's a recap of the headlines. Human Rights Commission calls for the full implementation of ATI. ERB DEC sees 10,500 litres of illegal fuel in Lusaka, 3 arrested. In international news, Ebola cases jump as Congo tightens travel Ruse, World Health Organization announces trials to potential Ebola treatments. And in sports news, Ivory Coast reaches the knockout stages for the first time in World Cup history. Ends the lunchtime news. My name is Suilanja Mulenga. Good afternoon.
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0: 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That is why we love Zambian music. 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Hello, shout out to you, Jay Weez. It's good to know that you are with us. You're tuned in to Power. We're having rice and chicken, aka juice pambali. Play me real deep, it changes more. Everybody wanna win. I see you. I will definitely throw it on the playlist. Hello, Power. This is Rafik from Garden Olympia, and I'm having a shima with fried okra with soya chunks. Asia, having some nice meal there. Just play me a song done by Jay Cash, Waiku, and is more with Gang Affiliated. Okay, I see you. Thank you very much for coming through. Hi, it's Baby Eunice. Oh, Baby Eunice. We're having Nshima with eggs mixed with sausage. Play me Not Important. You're not that important. Ah, I love the song. I love it. Of course, it's Sheffy 187, man. Gonna love this one. All right, you can be part of the conversation. And yeah, don't worry, I got you on that one. Good afternoon, Tabo Manyondo from Apex. We're having a shima and beans. Shout out to you, Tabo Manyondo. I hope you're having a great meal. You had it already. I don't know if you're about to have it. We're having a shima and beans for lunch. Kind of play a song by Frank Rowe. What's the title of the song, my love? I don't think I know it. Please, if you know the song, let me know right here on the show. The number is 0979-192485 or 0955-997-997. Hello, is your Power?
1: Hello, how are
0: you? I'm fine, thank you. How are you doing?
1: Good.
0: Hello?
1: Hello, I'm
0: good. I can get you. Can you hear me?
1: Yeah, I can get you, yes.
0: All right, who am I speaking to?
1: You're talking to Joshua.
0: All right, Joshua, where are you calling me from?
1: I'm calling you from Lusaka.
0: Okay, Joshua. We are all in Lusaka. Which part of Lusaka?
1: In Kamwala South.
0: Okay, Joshua, I see you. Okay, Joshua, what song do you want me to play for you?
1: I want you to play for me a song done by Yomaps, our budget.
0: Okay, all right, got you. I'm going to throw it on the playlist for you.
1: All right, thank you.
0: You are welcome, Joshua. You have a lovely afternoon.
1: Yeah.
0: Your song is coming right up. Okay. You can be part of the conversation on 0979-192485 or 0955-997-997. Without further ado, yeah, I have to definitely throw this one on the playlist. Sheffy 187 featuring Dizmo and Typhoon. 10 billion people in the world. I don't know what else he said. Yeah. You're not that important. One, you're important. You don't listen.

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That is music of Yo Mamps, your boy Yo Mamps, featuring Frank Rowe, Dismo, and King Tech from his Vibes and Vibes album. And we did have some more music coming through right here on the Z Shakedown on Power 91.3 FM. 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
1: Current weather temperature in Lusaka is at 18 degrees Celsius, with rainfall at 18 degrees Celsius. Cloud cover is at 21%, with humidity sitting on 43%. Now, during the day, in the afternoon, expect highs of 20 degrees Celsius. It will be mostly sunny in most parts of Lusaka, with cloud cover at 12%, with 46 kilometers per hour of wind gusts. In the night, expect temperatures to drop to 9 degrees Celsius, a crystal clear sky, with cloud cover 0% and 1% probability of precipitation. Moving to Mpika, in Mutinga, current weather temperature is at 20 degrees Celsius, very sunny, with cloud cover at 0% and humidity sitting on 35%. During the day, and that is the afternoons, will be nice with plenty of sunshine, with highs of 21 degrees Celsius. Cloud cover will be at 0% with 41 kilometers per hour of wind gusts. In the night, expect temperatures to drop to 8 degrees Celsius, a crystal clear sky, with cloud cover at 0% with 1% probability of precipitation. The sun did rise within Mpika in Mutinga province at 6:14 a.m. and expected to set at 5:40 p.m. Now, if you'll be traveling outside, and that is maybe in Durban, KwaZulu-Natal, current weather temperature is at 26 degrees Celsius with full of hazy sunshine. Cloud cover is at 51%, with humidity sitting on 57%. Now, during the day, expect highs of 26 degrees Celsius with hazy sunshine, with a max UV index of 3.0, with cloud cover at 2%, very low. Wind gusts will be at 35 kilometers per hour. In the night, will be mainly clear, with lows of 15 degrees Celsius, with cloud cover at 24%, with 0% probability of precipitation. The sun did rise within Durban at 6:52 a.m. and expected to set at 5:06 p.m.
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1: Well, it looks like in the World Cup, Japan has played versus Sweden and they did draw 1-1. Tunisia lost to the Netherlands with 3-1. And we do have Group D, that's Paraguay versus Australia. Well, nobody scored any goal for that particular game. And Turkey versus United States. Looks like Turkey won the game 3-2. And we do have Group I coming out, the big event of the night. That is Norway versus France. Is it going to be Haaland? Is it going to be Mbappe? Yo, it's going to be crazy. Who do you think is going to take home the win? Do you think France is going to win? Or do you think Norway is going to take home the win? We also do have Sadio Mane on the other side. That is playing for Senegal versus Iraq today. So I think we have an advantage. But yo, Norway versus France. This is crazy. Oh, okay. I'm gonna do an eeny, meeny, miny, mo. I think France is going to win this game. I'm just saying. Nah, don't. Yeah. It's yes. Yeah, yes, France might win. I don't know. I feel like Norway is going to win again. Maybe they're going to draw. Maybe. I'm just saying. But I think France might win this game. I'm just saying. And that is in football, with a lot of people hoping for who to lose, who to win. It's going to be crazy. Yeah. Mbappe versus Haaland. Who is more important for their country? Two of the greatest forwards in world football will go head-to-head at Bostrom Stadium. That is today, as France and Kylian Mbappe take on Norway and Erling Haaland. Both nations have won their opening two group stage matches at the World Cup, helped by devastating displays that we've been seeing of late. So, yeah, it's going to be crazy, man. Okay, what would they do? What would FIFA do this, to be honest? Why would they put France and Norway in, like, to play against each other? It's so hard to predict, man. Like, I don't know. It's crazy. Anyway, let's moving on to tennis. Williams given favorable Wimbledon start. Who else plays? American superstar Serena Williams will make her highly anticipated singles comeback at Wimbledon against Australian world number 53 Maya Joint in the first round. Williams, who is a seven-time women's champion at the All England Club, has been given a wild card to restart her singles career at the age of 44, having not played competitively since the US Open in 2022. She just needs to leave the stage while people are still clapping, man. Joint 20 T20 lost in the first round on her Wimbledon main draw debut last year and has won just one of her past 14 matches. British number one Emma Raducanu, seeded 30th, is set to start against Croatia's Antonio Ruzic, but there are concerns over her fitness after she did not practice on Thursday because of a shin injury. All right, who do you think is going to take home the win? Today is football biggest night in the FIFA World Cup 2026. Do you think France is going to take home the win? Or do you think Norway is up for winning the game?
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0: is everywhere. 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
1: 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Today, they put to rest five victims who have died from a suspected mass poison.
0: From the ashes of Idiani Foods rises the women of 10 Tamanga Street who have seen it all. 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A new family, a mysterious meat business, and enough secrets to keep the whole street talking. 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
1: Yeah. Hey, yeah.

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Participants may win any of the following, which is a TV, mobile phone, Mona Griga t-shirt, Mona Griga cap, Mona Griga keychain. And if the sticker does not reveal a winning prize, participants will receive a better luck next time. T-shirts, caps and keychains can be collected directly from the participating retail outlet where the winning bottle was purchased. TVs and mobile phones will be distributed by Mona Griga to claim a major prize. Winners must contact 0775-323-858. The winner must provide the winning scratch sticker and any additional details required for verification. Now, major prize winners will receive their prizes during weekly distribution events held every Mondays and Tuesdays as well. Winner photographs and prize handovers will be featured on March Rigo's social media platforms to celebrate the winners and promote the campaign. Where you can buy this, purchase your Mona Griga bottle from ShopRite, Pick and Pay, Choppies and Cheers outlets across Zambia to enter the Scratch and Win contest. Now, prizes are non-transferable and cannot be exchanged for cash. Mona Griga reserves the right to verify all winning claims before prize distribution. Any damaged, altered or duplicated winning stickers will be deemed invalid. So go and purchase yourself a Mona Griga t-shirt in case you Mona Griga bottle rather, in case you want to walk away with a t-shirt, you want to walk away with a phone, a TV, a cap, a keychain, however you like it. It's very easy. You can purchase them on ShopRite, Choppies, Pick and Pay, and you'll be able to have fun. Here's some music coming through from the one and only J-Max, Jemuda Muda, Mashwe, Shwe, Shwe.

0: Football is finally back, so the timeline is about to get chaotic. Just a quick one for the football fans. Betika has a promo code 2UP early payout. So if you back a team and they go 2 goals up at any time in the game, Betika settles your bet as early as a win. You don't have to wait the whole 90 minutes stressing, but heads up, it only triggers if you actually hit 2-0. If they don't, then it's just a normal full-time result. Betika, kuwina sikusila na Betika.
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That is music of King L featuring Shoki Abana LSK California Z California. Shout out to you, Machibolians. Yeah, I just learned a new word. Qualify with that, Machibolians. Shout out to you. If you're tuned in to Power 91.3 FM, well, I will be paving way for Cookie Empress and coming through. That is for Tamanga 913, and that is right here on Power. And I'll be back on your airwaves tomorrow. I hope you've been doing the countdown. We'll be counting down the biggest song right here on the Z Checkdown. We can count down from 14 to 18 hours. 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
1: Human Rights Commission calls for the full implementation of ATI. ERB, DEC seized 10,500 litres of illegal fuel in Lusaka. Three arrested. In international news, Ebola cases jump as Congo tightens travel rules. World Health Organization announces trial of two potential Ebola treatments. And finally, in sports news, Ivory Coast reaches the knockout stages for the first time in World Cup history. 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

0: To you who's celebrating your birthday today, happy birthday, Kamaya, Cassius, from Park TV at DOP. That's doing such a fine job. Today's your birthday, and I hope you have a lovely afternoon. And also, if you are sharing a birthday with Kamaya this afternoon, do let me in on it so that I can actually wish you a happy birthday, a very personalized happy birthday. Now, remember, there's so many things that are happening around us, and in case you forgot or possibly lost track, this is the biggest and fastest moving Drive Time show in Zambia, Tamanga 913. And this show comes to you every Monday right through to Friday from 2 to 6 p.m. My name is Cookie M. Preston, and I'm always glad to, you know, pretty much link up with you on a daily from Monday to Friday. Still coming up on the show is your business update powered by Echo Bank, and later your partainment news and much, much more entertainment. And we're also going to be diving into what's going on the African continent in your Zed and Afro Roundup.
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0: Christmas this weekend. Well, you're totally going to be needing something I'm about to tell you. Well, yeah, I did get that from Benson's line where he says ministry, yeah? This one features stars. It's back outside. I mean, remember when we had to stay indoors during COVID? Yeah, definitely appreciating these days. Fireboy DML came through with Skin to Skin. And we also had Preach Moyo, Raz Preach Moyo in Walparaza. It's 14:19 on Power. This is the biggest and fastest moving drive time show in Zambia. Tamanga 913, my name is Cookie M. Preston. Good afternoon.
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0: Hello, this business update is powered by Ecobank, and here are the top business stories making headlines. First, government has signed a 1.7 billion kwacha contract for the rehabilitation of the Mutanda Mwinilunga Road in Northwestern Province. Secondly, the Energy Regulation Board has approved energy projects worth 4.5 million kwacha aimed at improving energy service delivery and infrastructure development across the country. And Airtel and Networks Zambia has attributed its achievement of $1 billion market capitalization on the Lusaka Securities Exchange to stable macroeconomic conditions, including a stronger kwacha and lower inflation. Now, let's get right into it. Starting out with the first story, this afternoon, government has signed a contract worth 1.7 billion kwacha with Arab Contractors, or AO Limited, for the rehabilitation of the 214-kilometer Mutanda Mwinilunga Road. The project is expected to improve connectivity in Northwestern Province, facilitate trade and transportation, and support economic growth in the region. Authorities say the road rehabilitation works will enhance movement of goods and services while creating employment opportunities during the construction period. For our second story this afternoon, the Energy Regulation Board has approved energy projects valued at 4.5 billion kwacha. According to the regulator, approvals include licenses, construction permits, and amendments aimed at expanding energy infrastructure and improving service delivery throughout the country. The investment is expected to contribute to increase energy access, strengthen the power sector, and support Zambia's broader economic development agenda. And finally, Airtel Networks Zambia has credited favorable economic conditions for helping the company attain a market capitalization of $1 billion on the Lusaka Securities Exchange. The company says a stable exchange rate and lower inflation have contributed positively to investor confidence and business performance. Meanwhile, the Lusaka Securities Exchange says the achievement highlights growing confidence in Zambia's capital markets and the country's economic prospects. And that's your business update powered by Ecobank. I'm your host, Cookie M. Preston. Good afternoon.
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0: sunny conditions. And in case you're traveling there, well, there are clear skies dominating most of the forecast period. Daytime temperatures are expected to rise to around 28 degrees Celsius to 33 degrees Celsius, making it a very warm spell across the tourist capital. Night temperatures will drop to around 15 to 18 degrees Celsius. The forecast shows mostly dry conditions with little to no chance of drizzles or even rain, and light to moderate winds throughout the day. Visibility remains good, supporting travel, tourism activities and outdoor events around the Victoria Falls region. Overall, Livingston is expected to remain hot, bright and dry, typical of its current seasonal weather pattern. If you're tuned in from Kitwe, remember to also tune in to our sister station, YAR 89.7 FM. Kitwe is experiencing mostly sunny and warm conditions with stable and dry weather dominating the region. Daytime temperatures are expected to rise to around 27 to 30 degrees Celsius, while evening temperatures will drop to approximately 14 to 17 degrees Celsius, bringing cooler and more comfortable nights. Skies are expected to remain mostly clear to partly cloudy throughout the forecast period, with only a low chance of, you know, drizzles in some places. Winds remain light to moderate, making conditions generally calm across the Copperbelt. Coming back home, Lusaka. Well, Lusaka is mostly sunny. According to the latest forecast, Lusaka is definitely experiencing clear and calm conditions with warm daytime temperatures and cooler evenings. Daytime highs are expected to reach around 23 to 26 degrees Celsius, while night temperatures may drop to around 15 to 17 degrees Celsius. Skies are mostly clear with very low chances of, you know, getting sunburned because you are protected, I'm hoping. Winds are light to moderate and visibility remains good throughout the day. However, air quality levels have been reported as unhealthy at times for sensitive groups, so caution is advised for people with respiratory conditions. Overall, it's warm, dry and stable weather pattern over Lusaka this period, ideal for outdoor movement, but with attention to dust and air quality. Here's the weather tip of the day. With warm temperatures and dry air, make sure you stay well hydrated throughout the day. Drink plenty of water, even if you don't feel thirsty, and try to avoid long exposure to direct sunlight during peak hours between 12 hours and 3 p.m. Also, if you suffer from allergies or asthma, consider wearing a light mask outdoors when air quality is poor. And that's it for your weather for this afternoon, for this hour rather. Stay safe, stay informed and enjoy your afternoon.
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0: 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That is Money Too Loud right here on Power. I mean, let me tell you, the more money you make, the more money you make, the less you listen to Mulomo, yeah? King Madi came through with Ali Boumaye, and we had Iris Star in Used to Care and Kelvin Cade with Ndi Ready on your favorite hit radio, Power 91.3 FM Lusaka. 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
7: For her.

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0: Football is finally back, so the timeline is about to get chaotic. Just a quick one for the football fans. Betika has a promo code 2UP early payout. So if you back a team and they go 2 goals up at any time in the game, Betika settles your bet as early as a win. You don't have to wait the whole 90 minutes stressing, but heads up, it only triggers if you actually hit 2-0. If they don't, then it's just a normal full-time result. Betika, kuwina sikusila na Betika.
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0: 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Currently at its highest with expected temperature lows of 6 degrees Celsius. Winds are moving at 13 kilometers per hour southeast. Humidity is at 23%. Sunset in Kitwe is expected at 17:52. 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Currently at its highest with expected temperature lows of 7 degrees Celsius. Winds are moving at 12 kilometers per hour east southeast. Humidity is at 24%. Sunset in Solwezi is expected at 18 hours. 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

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My name is Cookie M. Preston, and let's get down to business and see what's going on in the sports world. Now, the World Cup has so far lacked an element of real jeopardy in the group stage. Granted, South Korea may disagree after a shock 1-0 defeat by South Africa on Wednesday sent Bafana Bafana into the knockout stage for the first time. But it is limited peril because South Korea are still very likely to reach the last 32 as one of the eight best third teams. A record of 3 points and goal difference of one is probably going to be enough. But had the defeat by South Africa happened at the 2022 World Cup, when only the top two teams in each group qualified, South Korea would already be on the plane home. The addition of third place qualifiers is a necessary feature of this new format to ensure we get 32 teams in the knockout rounds. But it has created additional scenarios in which teams can play for specific results to either qualify or, in effect, pick opponents. Two matches in particular this week will be a real test of the format. Elsewhere, with the final round of group fixtures now underway, the path to the World Cup final on 19th July 2026 is starting to take shape. But with 32 of the 48 teams advancing to the knockout rounds, new tiebreaker rules and a table of third place teams to keep track of staying across the various permutations is far from simple. As it stands, England, sitting top of Group L, and Scotland, who finished third in Group C, would be on the same path to meet in the last 16 in Mexico City on the 6th of July. But they would have to win the last 32 ties first. But Scotland's 3-0 defeat by Brazil has left their hopes of going through as one of the best third-place countries, hanging by a thread. Get what I mean? Well, there is not still to be decided, so find out the results required, to get the teams on fleek, of course, and through the knockout rounds as well. Fingers crossed, all right? Now, remember that you can tune in to TNNI right here on your favorite hit radio and Tamanga 913 to be specific with me, Cookie M. Preston. Now, this weekend's Austria Grand Prix. Yeah, away from the World Cup. Tingadwale BP. Now, this weekend's Austria Grand Prix has been declared a heat hazard race by Formula One's governing body, the FIA. The designation comes at any event where the temperature is forecast to exceed 31 degrees Celsius at any time the cars are on track. The ruling means drivers can use a cooling kit that flows cooled liquid, such as glycol, through a system of pipes in a fireproof top worn under their overalls. Now, the cooling kit is not mandatory, but any driver who chooses not to use it has to carry 5 kg of ballast in their car to ensure he does not have a competitive advantage. How about that? Well, that's what's going on TNNI, on your favorite hit radio, and of course in the world of sports. Now, keep cheering for your favorite teams. This could be in the Grand Prix, this could be in tennis.

0: could be at the World Cup in football, of course. But at the end of the day, we are definitely gathering here. Let's converge here every Monday right through to Friday as we talk about what's going down, who went down, and who least expected the defeat. Like, you know, DR Congo, we were rallying behind you, but what happened? However, the show continues. This has been TN Inayo on your favorite hit radio, talking sports with your favorite host, Cookie and Preston. Good afternoon.
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0: DJ Spinner, Omalay and Tyler in one call. Before this was a Fireboy DM, rather, I'm in love. We had Loiso in Amarula and Aquala Skin in Julian Ginger. It's 4 p.m. on Power.
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I miss talking to you. Listen, I know it now more than ever. 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
1: 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Remember, Old Buck is not for sale to persons under the age of 18. Clever, do you know why you're here?
2: I know exactly why I'm here, Cookie.
1: Okay, one of the advantages of Clever being here is that he's over 18 years of age. So, you know, he can talk about alcohol.
2: Yeah. I want to talk about the bottle. Have you seen the bottle?
1: Yes, I have.
2: The god. Like, I saw the bottle and I was like, damn, I think just looking at the bottle itself would be getting me drunk before I even, like, you know. And it's a Friday, so, you know.
1: Yeah. So Clever is on a journey. He's trying to be a mixologist.
2: Yeah.
1: Yeah. So if you're a bartender or a mixologist, well, you and Clever should get together and just exchange notes on how you're going to be competing. You're going head-to-head, by the way.
2: Yep.
1: So now Lusaka, and possibly you're tuned in from outside of Lusaka, well, the vibe is building up. And Old Buck Gin's Social Mix is almost here. So there are going to be four finalists. Clever, can you believe it? Four finalists.
2: Oh, yeah.
1: Who will go head to head? You might just be one of the finalists, yeah?
2: Because I'm doing the mixing. I'm playing.
1: He's been, just so you know, Clever's been in rehearsal. So watch out. So four finalists will go head to head to take the title Zambia's Best Old Buck Bartender. And now we want to know, how do you mix with Old Buck Gin? What's your go-to serve? What ingredients are you adding? What's the vibe behind your cocktail? You can actually call us, you can actually call in or send through a voice note telling us how you mix with Old Buck Gin, and you could win tickets to the Social Mix happening in Lusaka very soon. So Clever, what's your secret? How do you mix?
2: So for me, I like mine with lemon.
1: Mm-hmm.
2: Yeah, lemon with a touch of, you know, old buck gin.
1: Mm-hmm.
2: It goes a whole, you know, long way.
1: You should see his face when he's saying this is like lemon, you know.
2: Yeah, I mix mine with lemon because I have a sweet tooth, so with a bit of like anything that you just like add some
1: sweet
2: flavor to it, you know. Yeah, that's my taste.
1: So you can actually tell that Clever is evading sharing his secret weapon because he knows four bartenders will actually go head-to-head. Four finalists, rather, will go head-to-head, but then there can only be one winner, right? So now what is your go-to serve? I mean, unlike Clever, who's keeping this away from us, he's just saying lemon and something sweet. What is that something sweet?
2: Yeah, that's the secret right there.
1: You
2: that's
1: know
2: the
1: what I mean? Ingredient. So he's got a secret weapon. You can actually also share yours and stand a chance to win tickets to the Social Mix happening in Lusaka very, very soon. So you can actually tag Old Buck Gin _ Zambia and use the hashtag Mix with Old Buck for your chance to be part of the experience. Old Buck Gin is globally awarded and it's crafted in Africa. It just does us proud just knowing that, you know, you have proper gin in Africa and you can actually enjoy it responsibly. Now, also do remember that it's not for sale to persons under the age of 18. So Old Buck Gin is made for those who know. Yeah? Those who know that the perfect serve is never accidental. So, Clever, I hope when you go there, you're not going to, or even when you share your recipe, it's not going to be accidental. Changa.
2: No.
1: It's
2: well thought of. You know, because I've been practicing. I've obviously been doing a little mixing here and there. Because, you know,

0: you gotta kill it. You gotta be the best.
1: Did you hear what he said? Don't kill the old back gene. You mix it. Clever. So you can mix your way. Call in. Tell us how you mix with old back gene and stand a chance to win tickets to the social mix taking place in Lusaka. So we already have messages coming in. So this is super, super exciting. And we're going to be reading out your messages. So we have Tendai, who's actually sent a message to say she's very interested. How can I sign up? How can I be a part of it? Okay, you can actually be a part of it simply by following the instructions that we are actually sharing on air right now. Yeah? Mm-hmm. So before we even respond to Tendai, we can actually read more messages. Yeah? So let's see. Let's see what messages we are opening. All right. Okay. So here we are. We have Brian. Brian from Chilanga is saying he would love to be a part of the social mix and wants to know how to get in. How to get in? Win my ticket. Then also you can actually be chosen. You can be crowned as the best bartender ever. And all you need to do is simply follow the instructions. So let's see. So now we are opening, the phone lines are open. You can simply send us your messages on 0955-997-997 or 0979-192-485. So you can actually call in and simply send us text messages. So Clever, what can we look forward to with Old Buck this weekend?
0: Nice shoes. Yeah, Friday. Let's go up and turn up. You know, let's go have fun. Don't forget to mix with Old Buck Gin. Be part of the culture, you know.
1: Yeah.
0: And you might win you and yourself those tickets, you know.
1: So we've got a message here. Clever is taking too long. So Lisa actually sent us a message. I'm definitely mixing with Old Buck. My favorite serve is Old Buck gin, tonic, lots of ice, and a slice of lemon.
0: She's sharing the secret.
1: Yes, that's from Lisa. And we also got a message from Lulu. Yeah, the ladies representing. Old Buck Gin L with fresh lime is my go-to every weekend. Hoping to win those social mix tickets. Hashtag mix with Old Buck.
0: I like that.
1: This is lovely. And we also got a message from Melissa. The ladies are representing. Yeah. Nothing beats an Old Buck Gin and tonic served ice cold. That's my perfect mix. Hashtag mix with Old Buck. Ha. I'm super excited.
2: People are on.
1: Clever, you're just saying lemon. You're not saying anything else. Look, the
0: That's
1: ladies
0: my
1: are beating
0: ingredient.
1: You.
0: Yeah, now I'm stealing the ideas.
1: But the ladies are beating you, Clever. And then we've got a message from Abigail. Abigail is actually texting from Guerrero area. Count me in. My signature mix is Old Buck gin, soda water, cucumber, and plenty of ice. Hashtag cucumber. Mix with Old Buck.
0: Ooh. Cucumber. I like that.
1: I think I'm really interested in tasting that.
0: You know, and cucumber.
1: Yeah. And finally...
0: lime one. The one who is mixing...
1: Who said lime?
0: Yeah.
1: That sounds interesting. Mwapia Clever is copying. Then we've also got Waria Boy. Okay, Waria Boy, are you over the age of 18? I'm hoping you are.
0: Yeah.
1: Old Buck with tonic and grapefruit is always a winner. I'd love to experience social mix. Hashtag mix with Old Buck. And then we also have Nameless here. You didn't send us your name. Would love to know your name.
0: Nameless.
1: My crew always mixes Old Buck with lemonade and fresh mint. It's a perfect serve for us. Hashtag mix with Old Buck. You know, I love the order with which these text messages are coming because the hashtag is not forgotten.
0: Yeah.
1: It sounds like we're interacting with winners. Yeah. And then we also have, this is our eighth and final, our final message from this batch. Old Buck Gin is my favorite. I keep it simple, tonic, lime, and ice. Fingers crossed for those tickets. Hashtag mix with Old Buck. Now, we can't wait to have phone calls from you. Remember that you can also make a call so that we can share in real time how you're going to be mixing with Old Buck. So, in closing the show, what is your message to those who will be taking part in this particular competition? Or before we even go there, I thought that I also share how you can actually get in. So bartenders, it's really time to mix things up with Old Buck Gin. Think your signature serve has what it takes to stand out at the social mix? Do you think so? Well, you can actually show us how you mix with Old Buck Gin for a chance to compete for the title of Zambia's best Old Buck bartender and win a trip to the European Bartender School in Cape Town. Traveling. So make sure as you're even mixing up, you get your passport if you don't have one. And just be on standby. Be sure to tag oldbuckgin_Zambia and use the hashtag mix with Old Buck. Old Buck is actually globally awarded, crafted in Africa. Be sure to enjoy responsibly. And remember, it's not for sale to persons under the age of 18. Now we're getting our wrap-up message from Clever C. Tell us, what is your message to those who will be contending with you?
0: They should bring the A game, obviously. Let's go. We hope to see, you know, the best.
1: Yeah.
0: The best mixes, obviously. Yeah. Mm. And I hope to see some of you at the competition.
1: Yeah.
0: You know, get your tickets. Let's meet each other there. It's going to be a fun weekend.
1: Absolutely. Just so you know, Clever is the head of production at Beats TV, and he just jumped on this show. He's like, listen, in Nzakawina. So if you're a mixologist or a bartender, this one's for you. 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Now it's your time. Mix with Old Buck. I'm very concerned about you, Clever. You get stage fright. Soka ya kuma judges ngai wa uzakwanis.
0: Zankalako, we'll be there.
1: Oh, Maspompa. Maspompa.
0: You gotta be.
1: Let me tell you, don't let Clever intimidate you. 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
3: 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And if you're in Kitwe, be sure to make your way to Starlight Pub and Grill, which happens to be in Mindolo North tomorrow, Saturday, 27th of June, 2026 at 17 hours. 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Like our page and check the list to find a gold rush near you. 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We'll see you there.
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0: 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Champions, they share a lot. Grit, determination, passion. Some don't need a field to be champions. And their reward? Carling Black Label. Official beer of the FIFA World Cup 2026. Made for champions. Not for persons under the age of 18.
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3: 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Definitely, this is ongoing at Lukundo in Chilston. 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
1: 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Yes.
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0: I don't want to be hated or loved because of anyone I'm with, you know. I want to be loved or hated because of me, you know, the things that I do, the music, not because of the crew I'm in, or DJ Mzengerman, because he's my elder brother, you know, he's doing his own thing and I'm doing my own thing. And me being independent does not mean that it's beef or I'm joining any crew. No, no. It just means there's development in Zambian music, you know.
1: Ah, Guru Nation.

What's all this talk? That Steve-O fell off. That Steve-O's dynasty's over. After the news, it was like 1 week national mourning, man. That's the level of influence. That's the impact I'm talking about, man. I'm the chosen one. It's just a 3-month break. I'm coming back soon.